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1: When I was 6 years old, I broke my leg

That is Leona Lewis, of course, and A Thousand Lights. That's kicked off our Thursday morning show here at City Sound. It is the 25th of June. My name is Stuart Calvey. I am the voice of the early morning breakfast show here at City Sound. How has your week gone? I suspect if it's anything like mine, it has absolutely flown by. Yes, it does go so quick. Don't forget, this time tomorrow morning, it's going to be three men and a mic. It's definitely going to be me and Matt. Andrew's flown the nest and gone on his holidays, so super sub required. After this next song, I'll remind you how you can contact the station. Of course I will, and we're gonna have some 80s music fairly soon. Don't sit on your hands. Do send in your requests. That's what makes the show fun for me, when you guys decide what music we should be playing. Up next, Tom Grennan and How Does It Feel.

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That was Mika and Grace Kelly, but before that, Post Malone and Sway Lee Sunflower. That was for the one and only Emmeline in Colchester. Good morning to you, Emmeline. Up next, Chappelle Roan and The Giver.

That was Shallow and Lady Gaga, Bradley Cooper. Love that song. Great film as well. This is where we hit the 80s, the 1980s, my favourite decade. As what's coming up, Don't Turn Around. And after that, I'm not sure if all of you know the song, and the band and the song are named one of the same. And when this came out, I absolutely loved it, and I love it just as much as I did then. It's Talk Talk, and the song is Talk Talk.

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That was Pink and Try. That was for Julian in Upminster. Now, this is where we are going back in time. Yes, we are flying in our time machine. We're going all the way back to 1984. And nonetheless, I was a very innocent 14-year-old back then. And the album that was Purple Rain was released by Prince. Yes, the 25th of June, 1984. I'm not going to play Purple Rain itself because that's a long old song. That's over 7 minutes. But another huge hit from that one. Let's celebrate Prince releasing the album when Purple Rain with the song When Doves Cry.

Charlie XCX there, Chains of Love. That was for Lorraine in Billericay. Good morning to you, Lorraine. Right, we are nearly at the halfway point show of this Thursday morning show, 25th of June. I'm Stuart Calvey, the voice of the early morning breakfast show, taking you up to 8 a.m. and taking you up to Gary T. Florence the Machine is up next, and everybody scream.

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1: The record for the UK's warmest June day was broken for the fourth time yesterday, with a chance of it getting even hotter today. Liz Whittaker has more.
2: Temperatures got to 36.1 degrees Celsius in Gosport in Hampshire yesterday. That's higher than the 35.6 previous record from the summer of 76. In Southampton, the search continues for a 15-year-old boy who was reported missing after last being seen swimming in a lake.
1: Two 7-plus magnitude earthquakes have hit Venezuela, causing widespread damage. Dozens are believed to have been killed, and acting president Delcy Rodriguez has declared a state of emergency. Attractions like zoos and theme parks are going to be cheaper, with a temporary VAT cut now coming into effect. It's part of Chancellor Rachel Reeves' Great British Summer Savings Measure, aimed at easing the impact of the cost of living from the Iran war. And Scotland are facing the prospect of yet another group stage exit after a 3-0 defeat to Brazil last night. John McGinn admits they'll need a miracle to make it to the knockout stages, with only the 8 best third place qualifiers going through to the next round. From Radio News Hub, I'm Frankie Hersine.
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Ronan Keating and Leanne Rimes have just kicked off the second half of this Thursday morning show, the 25th of June. It's just gone 7:05, 7:06, in fact. I'm Stuart Calvey, the voice of the early morning breakfast show, and that song was Last Thing on My Mind. So I'm taking it up to 8 a.m. this morning. Gary T's going to take over with the breakfast show then till 10 a.m. This is where I play some music from a musician that has a birthday, and sometimes we do heavenly birthdays, and this one is a heavenly birthday. This man came to the fore, came to everyone's mind in the 1980s. He was in a boy band. There was only two of them, and then he went on to have a huge, huge solo career. And he was taken too early too, and we do miss him so much. And of course, that is George Michael, him of Wham. But then he went off to become a super solo star. And we're going to celebrate his heavenly birthday with I Want Your Sex. And after that, I will be, of course, reminding you how you can contact the station here at City Sound.

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1: Yes, indeed, we are DAB in Chelmsford. 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

With a shout out to Amber, coming in from Jordan, her boyfriend Amber. Have a fantastic birthday. It's Thursday night. You can go out on a Thursday night, that is for sure. So wishing a fantastic birthday, Amber. That was Sabrina Carpenter and Please, Please, Please. Coming your way now, Ed Sheeran and Sapphire. You're

Don't forget, you can listen to all of our shows again on repeat, on playback. Just go to Mixcloud. You can go to our website and click on the live stream link. We've made it absolutely foolproof. Even I can do it. So you can listen to us on the move wherever you are, whatever time of day it is.

That's a wrap from me. I've only got time to spin one more disc before I've got to hand over the keys to the studio to the one and only Gary T's in the house, taking you up till 10 a.m. this morning. Same place, same time tomorrow morning for Three Men and a Mic at 6 a.m. for the early morning breakfast show here at City Sound. Whatever you're doing out there, folks, today, stay safe, have fun, and always do it with a big, big smile on your face. Californian Dreaming is coming up next from me, Stuart Calvey. It is Love, Peace and Hair Grease.

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1: After the record for June's hottest day was broken four times yesterday, forecasters say it could get even warmer today. Liz Whittaker has more.
2: In Gosport in Hampshire, it got to 36.1 degrees Celsius, half a degree more than the 1976 record. A rare Met Office red warning continues till midnight for much of the south of England and Wales. In Southampton, rescuers are searching for a teenage boy who was last seen swimming in a lake.
1: Dozens are believed to have been killed after Venezuela was hit by back-to-back powerful earthquakes. The US Geological Survey said the first quake had a magnitude of 7.1. The second struck just minutes later. Rachel Reeves is giving her backing to Andy Burnham to become the next Prime Minister, despite the fact she could lose her job if he does. The Chancellor is widely predicted to be replaced if the Makerfield MP does take office. And families will now be able to get cheaper days out to places like theme parks and zoos after a temporary VAT cut came into force this morning, part of the Great British Summer Savings Measure introduced by the Chancellor to tackle the cost of living. From Radio News Hub, I'm Frankie Hersine.
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What better way to start your morning? Oh, and it hot. Oh, it's hot out, isn't it? Nah, it's too cold. The aircon's too cold.

I tell you what, even the cockerel's hot. Mind you, nothing stops him. I know how many of you love our morning cockerel on a Thursday and Saturday. Yes, it is hot in the city. Well, thanks very much to Stuart there for the early breakfast. Always good to start the day. Good morning, good morning. It is 8:05. We've got a good show coming up. Starting off with a bit of Gwen Guthrie. And today is National Handshake Day. A little bit more about that in a minute. We've got, of course, birthday shout coming out. Your birthday surprise. A little bit later.

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1: You're joking.
2: Another hot day, particularly across the south and central parts of England and Wales. Slightly breezier today, though, and wetter and cloudier in some parts of Scotland. Highs today of 35 degrees Celsius.
1: You're joking. Not another one?
3: 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Yes, another hot day and a hot night. Oh, matron. 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

0: 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Traffic and travel.
1: Right, let's have a look at the travel out there in and around our city centre. So we've got slow moving traffic on the Baddow Road bypass, that's towards the Army and Navy roundabout. We've also got slow moving traffic on Broomfield Road, that's between Patching Hall Lane and Valley Bridge. And looking over there at Essex Regiment Way between Braintree Road and Chelmer Valley Road, there are some ongoing queues there. Don't forget, as we always say, if your queues give you the blues, you can text the show to let me know. And the number is 07568 771 825. That's on the WhatsApp, 07568 771 825.

0: Indeed, it is in his kiss or her kiss. Doesn't have to be his kiss, does it? You know, come on, let's be fair. So if you just tuned in, good morning. You've got me, Gary T. I'm here till 10 today. And then taking over the controls for the workplace anthems will be Dean Kane. He's on from 10 till midday. And then from midday till 2, you've got the City Sound Lunch. That's with Bob Wallace. So we're talking, it is National Handshake Day today. So the handshake itself is just a small gesture, isn't it? But it's got such a big sort of reputation, such a big character to hold, you know. Obviously, it signals hello, goodbye, etc. You know, but it's national, isn't it? You know, it's national. So, you know, just that quick sort of grasp of the hands, whether it's a hello, goodbye, etc. You know, it's there, isn't it? It's there to sort of, you put your hand up like that. I mean, 9 times out of 10, people do come back to you and sort of shake. If not, it's kind of left a bit awkward. But, and of course, as well, once you've finished, not clapping, once you've finished handshaking, you've got to get the old sanitizer out, ain't you? What was that video they did with Boris when he was doing the 25 seconds or something with the washer? Goodness me, all those times ago, eh?
1: 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The Sports Roundup.
2: Scotland suffered a 3-0 defeat to Brazil in the group stages of the World Cup, and their hopes of reaching the knockout stages are now hanging in the balance. Steve Clarke's side were outclassed as 2 goals from Vinicius Jr. and a 3rd from Matheus Cunha saw off their efforts in Miami. It means they finished 3rd in their group and are currently the 6th best ranked

0: making it 4 wins in 4. And in tennis, Britain's Jack Draper faces Canada's Gabriel Diallo in the last 8 in Eastbourne later. He's been out of action recently due to numerous injury problems.
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2: I suppose, you know, clean hands. When you think about your hands, what they touch all the time. Doors, all of that sort of thing, don't they? Doors, elevate, like lift buttons and stuff. Wash your hands. Make sure you dry them, though, because apparently a damp handshake is memorable for the wrong reasons. Oh! Everyone knows. Metro.

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1: Well, I know you're listening there, Heather. 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I'm sure you can do the dance. 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Try and do the dance. Oh!

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4: 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And I still enjoy it, and I still go out raving like an idiot.

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1: 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Coldplay on the 26th. Give Me the Night, George Benson on the 27th. 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
1: Another hot day, particularly across the south and central parts of England and Wales. Slightly breezier today, though, and wetter and cloudier in some parts of Scotland. Highs today of 35 degrees Celsius.
0: City Sound. Traffic and travel.
2: Slightly breezier. Oh, bring it on. Right, just looking at the cameras here, just a little travel update for you as you get yourself ready for work. Chelmsford Parkway eastbound, that's the A106O, the slow moving traffic there between the Rainsford Lane and Victoria Road. South. Slow moving traffic on London Road, that's the Widford Viaduct between Britvic Roundabout and the Miami Roundabout. And New London Road between Rittle Road and the Parkway. All the other areas still ongoing, so you've got your Baddow Bypass, that's up by the Army and Navy. Brimfield Road and the Braintree Road, all still quite heavy there as people are trying to get into work. Hopefully you've got a nice cool office, nice bit of air conditioning. And it's funny though, when it's weather like this, the aircon always packs up, doesn't it? Or it goes the other way, like just the cooling don't work, but the heating works. It's not what you want, isn't it, when you're dripping wet. Maybe you could do one of those handshakes as well.
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2: 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And we're on DAB. Oh! It's your life. 8:37. Nearly time for work. Let's go.

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2: Don't forget, coming up after nine, we have got Bringing On Back the Good Times and your office birthday surprise, surprise. Is it going to be you? That's coming up after nine. Meanwhile, here's Dim Sim. Kim Sim, I mean, sorry. I'm thinking food. Dim Sum.

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0: Fucking I'm wet through, look at me. Oh, it's sticky weather. It's sticky.
1: The soundtrack of the city. We are City Sound.

Oh, there's Kiss Me from Dermot Kennedy. Right, taking us up to 9 o'clock. Bit of M People, How Can I Love You More? We are City Sound. We are the voice of Chelmsford. Bringing on back the good times and your office birthday surprise coming up after nine. Will it be you?

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1: The record for the UK's warmest June day was broken for the fourth time yesterday, with the chance of it getting even hotter today. Liz Whittaker has more.
2: Temperatures got to 36.1 degrees Celsius in Gosport in Hampshire yesterday. That's higher than the 35.6 previous record from the summer of 76. In Southampton, the search continues for a 15-year-old boy who was reported missing after last being seen swimming in a lake.
1: Donald Trump's made his first public comment on Andy Burnham, saying he's extremely liberal. Meanwhile, Chancellor Rachel Reeves has given her backing to Mr. Burnham, despite speculation she could lose her role if he becomes Prime Minister. Attractions like zoos and theme parks are going to be cheaper, with a temporary VAT cut now coming into effect. It's part of the Chancellor's Great British Summer Savings measure, aimed at easing the impact of the cost of living from the Iran war. And Scotland slipped to a 3-0 defeat to Brazil last night, with their hopes of reaching the knockout stages now relying on results elsewhere. Fans face days of uncertainty before their fate becomes clear. That's the latest from Radio News Hub. I'm Frankie Hersine.
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My lord. It will drive you crazy, this weather. And it oh. Oh, how many times people said that to me yesterday in work. Oh, it's hot, isn't it? 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When I go back in tomorrow, they'll be saying, oh, isn't it hot?

0: And don't forget, in this next hour, we will be bringing on back the good times. And it is your office birthday surprise. If you've got anyone you want to nominate, we've had a couple come in already, but it's all picked randomly. On the WhatsApp, 07568 771 825. Will it be you? Will it be your office birthday surprise? Surprise.
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1: Another hot day, particularly across the south and central parts of England and Wales. Slightly breezier today, though, and wetter and cloudier in some parts of Scotland. Highs today of 35 degrees Celsius.

0: 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The Sports Roundup.
1: Scotland suffered a 3-0 defeat to Brazil in the group stages of the World Cup, and their hopes of reaching the knockout stages are now hanging in the balance. Steve Clarke's side were outclassed as two goals from Vinicius Jr. and a third from Matheus Cunha saw off their efforts in Miami. It means they finished third in their group and are currently the sixth best ranked of all the third place teams, with only the top eight going through. Cricket, and Ben Stokes along with Gus Atkinson will be back in action for the third test against New Zealand later. The pair have returned after a temporary suspension, and Stokes is raring to go.
2: They're one of the big things about me coming back into the environment, and Gus coming back into the environment, is making sure that we try our best to get the team's focus on what the most important thing is, which is what we need to go out there and do this week.
1: In the Women's T20 World Cup, England are into the semi-finals after a 38-run victory over the West Indies in their Group B match at Lord's. It was thanks in part to Danny Wyatt-Hodge, who reached 65 runs, making it 4 wins in 4. And in tennis, Britain's Jack Draper faces Canada's Gabriel Diallo in the last 8 in Eastbourne later. He's been out of action recently due to numerous injury problems.
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3: There you go, that was your sports update. And don't forget, if you do like your sports tonight, City Sports is with Ben Parks. Looking at the schedule ahead of today, so after the midday City Sound lunch with Bob Wally, you've got 2 till 3, the 80s hour, that's with Roy Thomas, he's getting his 80s bangers out. 3 till 4, you've got the 90s hours with Alan Chambers. 4 till 5, Jenna's, she's playing the noughties. Oh, yes. And then, of course, from 5 till 7, you've got the City Sound Drive with Andy Holmes. He gets you home, I get you to work. I got the bad part, he's got the better part. And then, as I've just mentioned, City Sound Sports tonight, 7 till 8. And then Paul Morris is on this evening between 8 and 9. He's talking about the Wilderness Foundation. So keep tuned in for that. Meanwhile, don't forget, coming up after this one, we will be going back in time, bringing on back the good times. Can't beat a bit of bringing on back the good times. Quite apt, actually, with this song, Step Back in Time. Did you like the link? I did. Well done, Gary T. Ooh. Let's see those shoulders shimmying. It's nearly the weekend.

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5: 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Coldplay on the 26th. Give Me the Night, George Benson on the 27th. 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
2: Hi, this is Paul Dupree, and here's our local artist record of the week for this week. Rachel Brooks is a captivating local songwriter and pianist whose heartfelt music is driven by a wonderfully chaotic and spirited soul. Blending the emotional storytelling of musical theatre with the accessibility of pop, she crafts deeply personal songs that explores life's highs, lows, and everything in between. With a dramatic and expressive vocal style, often compared to that of Kate Bush, Rachel brings her stories to life through imaginative arrangements and intimate piano-led performances. Her new EP, 20 Years, is out now, but here's the dance mix of one of the tracks that will be released very soon. This is Love Will Come.

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3: Another very hot day with plenty of sunshine, particularly in southern and central parts. Cloudier in parts of Scotland with some heavy rain possible, but still feeling warm. Highs today of 35 degrees Celsius.

Oh, that was Robert Miles there with Children. Right, looking at the time, 9:47. It is now time for us to do your birthday office surprise. So, is it going to be you? Well, let's have a little look and see who we've had on the texts today. And Graham over there in North Springfield at Bargains Galore from all the team. Happy 59th birthday. Oh, 59. Big one next year, Graham. Wonderful. How about that? Well, that's from all of your team over there from North Springfield. Bargains galore. And apparently you're off to the harvester tonight. Wonderful. Well, as they used to say on the harvester, make it a night to remember. Have a good time, Graham. And this is from all your team at Bargains Galore and from us here at City Sound. Have a great day. And don't forget, if you want to celebrate a birthday in the office and make someone your birthday office surprise surprise, you only have to text us and let us know. Any Thursday, we'll do you a shout out.

0: All right, there you go. Happy birthday to Graham at Bargains Galore over there in North Springfield.
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0: Very apt, that song, don't you think? What a song.
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0: Indeed it is. Well, I'm going to be handing over now from this hot and very hot, sticky studio to the Workplace Anthems, and that today is 10 till 12, and that is with Dean Kane. So he's on 10 till midday, so stick with us. We are City Sound. We are the voice of Chelmsford. If it's too hot, then you can do this one.

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1: After the record for June's hottest day was broken four times yesterday, forecasters say it could get even warmer today. Liz Whittaker has more.
2: In Gosport in Hampshire, it got to 36.1 degrees Celsius, half a degree more than the 1976 record. A rare Met Office red warning continues till midnight for much of the south of England and Wales. In Southampton, rescuers are searching for a teenage boy who was last seen swimming in a lake.
1: Meanwhile, train passengers are being told to only travel if it's absolutely necessary over the next couple of days. Steel rails can exceed 50 degrees Celsius when the air temperature is 30. Rachel Reeves is giving her backing to Andy Burnham to become the next Prime Minister, despite the fact she could lose her job if he does. The Chancellor is widely predicted to be replaced if the Makefield MP does take office. And work's begun on building the UK's new £750 million supercomputer in Scotland. Experts say it will help make discoveries in cancer drug research, extreme weather events, and aircraft engineering. It's said to be 50 times more powerful than the current one. For On Radio News Hub, I'm Frankie Hess. Sign.
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Holiday classic for you right there on our Workplace Anthems. It's Thursday morning. Good morning to you guys. I hope you are well and enjoying your day so far. Thanks to Gary T for getting us underway with the breakfast. And it's me, Dean Kane, with you until 12 noon with those absolute dance floor smashes to bring back some good time memories and get you having a little bit of a boogie around the office or the shop or wherever you're working, or even at home, of course, if you're chilling out listening to the tunes.

DJ Quicksilver and Bellissima here on City Sound. 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

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So stand by, because Sash right there with Tina Cousins leads us into a garage classic from MJ Cole, Crazy Love. 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
5: Former Coronation Street star Sally Lindsay's called for more stories by and for working class people to be told after she was honoured at an investiture ceremony. Lindsay, who's best known for playing the long-suffering Rovers return landlady Shelley Unwin on the ITV soap, has collected her MBE for services to drama. Sex Education star Asa Butterfield, Trainspotting's Johnny Lee Miller and adolescence actress Christine Tramarco are joining the Beatles series Hamburg Days. The six-part series tells the story of the band's early days in Germany. Butterfield will portray Beatles manager Brian Epstein. Miller has been cast as Paul McCartney's dad, Jim. And Tramarco is playing John Lennon's Aunt Mimi. Gladiators is to return to screens for a fourth season. New games are being added to the show, which is hosted by father and son duo Bradley and Barney Walsh. A one-off celebrity episode has also been commissioned. And a ticket for a live music event in the UK now costs on average £128 compared to £41 in 2000. Prices have soared 212%.
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Disclosure and Eliza Doolittle with You and Me, and right there, a 90s classic from Jakarta, American Dream, obviously taken from the film American Beauty, with the little bit of the plastic bag floating around in the sky. Yeah, that's what it's all about. It's Delirium and Sarah McLachlan on City Sound with The Silence.

Fatboy Slim on the remix of Groove Armada's I See You Baby. He had a massive, do you call it a concert or is it just a gig? I'm not sure. Over in the Thetford Forest, Roy can tell you all about that because he went along and he said it was absolutely amazing. And talking of Roy, you're going to see him here a little later on, of course, after Bob. He's going to be doing the 80s hour. That's at 2 p.m. this afternoon. Alan's here with the 90s hour at 3, and then Jenna's here at 4 with the noughties hour. We've got the City Sound Drive Home with Andy at 5 p.m. and then the City Sports with Ben. He'll be here at 7 p.m. and then Paul will be here. City Talking at 8 p.m. of course. And not forgetting, after me, Bob Wallace is going to be here with the City Sound Lunch. One.

That has stood the test of time. Daft Punk right there with One More Time. And we have Mr. Michael Gray coming in. It is nearly the weekend. It's like the weekend Eve, isn't it? And it's on the way for you right now on the Workplace Anthems here on City.

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1: Forecasters are warning temperatures could break even more records today, with the red heat warning in parts of England and Wales in force until midnight. Some schools are closed and Network Rail say we should only travel if absolutely necessary. London Mayor Sir Sadiq Khan is also launching a new plan to make the capital more resilient to extreme weather.
2: Events of biblical proportions now take place every year, whether it's heat waves, whether it's flash flooding, whether it's lightning, whether it's thunder. We as a country haven't adapted to be resilient to the consequences of man-made climate change.
1: Rachel Reeves is giving her backing to Andy Burnham to become the next Prime Minister, despite the fact she could lose her job if he does. The Chancellor is widely predicted to be replaced if the Makefield MP does take office. 2.7-plus magnitude earthquakes have hit Venezuela, causing widespread damage. Dozens are believed to have been killed and hundreds have been injured. And Scotland are facing the prospect of yet another group stage exit after a 3-0 defeat to Brazil last night. John McGinn admits they'll need a miracle to make it to the knockout stages. That's the latest from Radio News Hub. I'm Frankie Hersine.
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0: 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Your workplace anthems.

Two Soul Weekender anthems for you right there. Chaka Khan, I'm Every Woman, and The Crown Heights Affair. You Gave Me Love. It's your workplace anthems here on City Sound. We're going to take you through until 12 noon, then Bob's up with your lunchtime show. So make sure you've got your sandwiches ready, your packed lunch, and your meal deals ready to eat and chill out for the tunes.

Oh, Salt and Pepper talking about sex right there here on City Sound. This is the radio that goes across Chelmsford and Mid Essex and across the UK. If you've got the app or you're a smart speaker or you've got DAB Plus, because we are there 24/7, 365, and you can get us all across. You can, if you've got the app, you can get us abroad as well while you're on holiday. You can listen in. It's very, very easy. Get it downloaded.

You love Betty Boo, she can't dance to the music that you're playing. Now, this tune, I found this the other day and I thought, do you know what, I need to play this because probably a lot of you have forgotten about it, but those in the know will always remember the Ambassadors of Funk.

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4: 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With artists like Oasis and Blur, S Club 7, Britney Spears and massive hits from George Michael, Madonna, Michael Jackson and so many more, the 90s is absolutely packed with great music and therefore it is only natural we have a whole hour every day of the week, the 90s hour, full of that great music. So join me, Alan Chambers, Monday to Friday afternoons 3 until 4 for the 90s hour on City Sound.
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Fats and Small, got to turn around, an absolute anthem from back in the day. And here on City Sound, we've got more anthems up and coming. This was a few years ago, featuring Jamie Common on the vocals. This is the Kungs, and Don't You Know.

wicked. Has anybody got any salmon? Shaman right there. Ebenezer Good, an absolute rave classic for you from back in a long time ago days. That's the one. We were raving along to that one, weren't we? And a party anthem on the way for you right now. Remember the Venga Boys?

Motorcycle, and As the Rush Comes, those workplace anthems today have been absolutely fantastic. I hope you agree, and I hope you've enjoyed them along the way. Up next is the Lunchtime Show with Bob, and I'll see you for the Lunchtime Show on Monday at 12 noon. Bye bye now.

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1: Heatwaves continuing with a warning record-breaking temperatures could rise even higher. The red warning in place for parts of England and Wales has been extended till tomorrow. Dozens are dead and at least 700 injured after two powerful earthquakes hit Venezuela. The death toll in the South American country is expected to rise further as rescuers search collapsed buildings. Rachel Reeves says she's backing Andy Burnham to be the next PM, but will she stay on as Chancellor?
2: When he becomes Prime Minister, he will make those decisions around the top team around him, but I'm not going to preempt that. Those are his decisions.
1: Well, the speculation Miss Reeves could be moved from the Treasury to a more junior role in the coming weeks. Meanwhile, a temporary cut to VAT for places like zoos and theme parks has come in. Rachel Reeves announced the Great British Summer Savings as part of plans to ease the cost of living on families. And Scotland's qualification hopes are up in the air after their 3-0 World Cup defeat from Brazil. They need to wait and see if they get through to the next stage as one of the best third-placed teams. That's the latest from Radio News Hub. I'm Phil Towers.
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0: my breath. Haven there with I Run. This is Bob Wallace on a Thursday lunchtime, the City Sound lunchtime show. Many thanks to Dean Kane there for the last 2 hours with his workplace anthems. Don't forget, every 10 till midday, Monday to Friday, we've got workplace anthems. Coming up soon, we've got a little bit of Jesse J.
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Jessie J there with Who You Are, absolutely fantastic singer. I used to play football with Jessie's dad, Steve, many, many years ago in Chelmsford, would you believe? If you've got a little story you'd like to tell us about the heat wave that we're currently in Chelmsford, give me a shout on the WhatsApp. It's 07568 771825. How are you coping with the heat at night, especially at night, isn't it? Unbelievable. Great that our houses and whatever cope so well in the winter light, but cool in the summer. We're absolutely steaming, isn't it? So, yeah, give us a shout on the WhatsApp there. Tell, say, Bob, I'm doing this to keep cool during the day or at night. And I'll give you a plug and also a song of your choice. This is Bob Wallace on the City Sound Thursday lunchtime show between 12 and 2. A little bit of Destiny's Child now. Independent Woman. We're going to talk State Fair this weekend at Highlands.

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1: Jennifer Lopez coming up next with I'm Gonna Be Alright. And I, at the moment, I've got a lovely fan. Load of desk here in Six Sound Studio. I was wearing a kilt.

0: Jennifer Lopez there, I'm Gonna Be Alright. Coming up next, we've got a City Sound Record of the Week. 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
3: Hi, this is Paul Dupree, and here's our local artist record of the week for this week. Rachel Brooks is a captivating local songwriter and pianist whose heartfelt music is driven by a wonderfully chaotic and spirited soul. Blending the emotional storytelling of musical theatre with the accessibility of pop, she crafts deeply personal songs that explores life's highs, lows, and everything in between. With a dramatic and expressive vocal style, often compared to that of Kate Bush, Rachel brings her stories to life through imaginative arrangements and intimate piano-led performances. Her new EP, 20 Years, is out now, but here's the dance mix of one of the tracks that will be released very soon. This is Love Will Come.

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Elton John now and Dua Lipa, Cold Heart. Dua Lipa, congratulations. Did you invite Elton to your wedding? Just give us a shout on the WhatsApp.

0: Thank you, Elton John and Dua Lipa. This weekend is one of the big weekends of the summer for Chelmsford Highlands. Has the State Fair going on. Coming up next, one of the big artists on the Friday night, it'll be Kings of Leon. One of their big, big hits, You Somebody.
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0: 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This is Bob Wallace and the City Sound Lunch every Thursday 3 to 12.

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1: 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Give Me the Night, George Benson on the 27th. 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
2: I've got to say, Chelmsford Theatre is absolutely fantastic. You've never been. It's just down by the bus station at Chelmsford there in the middle of the town. Give it a go. It's absolutely brilliant. But book up early, because I must admit, the tickets go very, very quickly. Coming up next, we've got a little bit of Harry Styles with Watermelon Sugar. Have you been to see Harry over the summer, over his last 12 gigs at Wembley? Give us a shout if you have on the WhatsApp 07568 771 825. What's your favourite song of Harry? How did a concert go?

0: classic summer tune there from Calvin Harris, and it was called Summer. I'm going to give you the weather forecast. It's 12:42 at City Sound here on the Thursday lunchtime show. Tomorrow, just take that sunscreen out. If you're working outside or you're doing something outside, it's going to be up to about 35 degrees in the middle of the afternoon. That could be even higher. It may feel a lot hotter. Saturday, up to about 30. And it's going to be a couple of little showers coming in, actually. So Saturday's not looking too great, but the temperature's going to be lovely. Sunday, again, a little bit of a mixed one here on Sunday. Still up to 25 degrees. Monday, the 29th, is 24 degrees, nice and sunny. Tuesday, the 30th, again, 23 degrees. So that's getting to sort of temperatures that we're used to. And Wednesday, around about 24, 25, so yeah, not too bad. But tomorrow it's going to be roasting in Chelmsford here. 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

0: Go on, guess the title of that song. Mel T and What Possibly Could Go Wrong. State Fair this weekend at Highlands is the big concert coming up through, it's the first big one of the summer. And Saturday evening, we've got all my favourite bands, Razorlight, coming up with one of their big hits, America. This is Bob Wallace on the City Sound Thursday Lunchtime Show.
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0: 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Which artist are you going to go and see that you really want to, you're looking forward to? What a dream.

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0: They'll be appearing on Saturday evening at the State Fair. 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
1: A red warning for extreme heat has been extended till tomorrow, as more record-breaking temperatures are expected. It applies to parts of central and southern England and Wales, with temperatures rising as high as 38 Celsius. A body's been recovered from a river in Devon by rescuers searching for a missing teenager. 15-year-old Taylor Charlton had been last seen on the 8th of May. Police say he's not been formally identified, but his family have been made aware. Sir Keir Starmer says he's focused on an orderly transition to whoever replaces him in the next few weeks.
2: I'm going to be professional. I'm going to have foremost in my mind the sense of service and duty that has driven me as Prime Minister. I will continue to faithfully serve my country to make sure that any disruption is absolutely minimised.
1: The PM says he'll hand over the keys to number 10 with good grace. And Scotland's First Minister says his country's football team and fans have done themselves proud at the World Cup. That's despite a 3-0 defeat to Brazil last night, meaning qualification to the next stage is up in the air. From Radio News Hub, I'm Phil Towers.
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0: Well, Maroon 5 there, Moves Like Jagger. And this is Bob Wallace, I Move Like Bob Wallace. A little bit slow at the moment because it's so, so hot. Isn't it, Chelmsford? This is Bob Wallace on the City Sound Thursday lunchtime show between 12 and 2 every Thursday. If you want to contact me on the WhatsApps, how are you coping, Chelmsford, with the heat? Any tips? Come on, you can WhatsApp me on the 07568 number, 771825. My tip is buy some of those sort of freezer mats that you can actually put in the freezer during the day, and then at night time just bring them out. You can put them in your pillowcase. They're great on your head and one at your on your feet, and they're absolutely brilliant. Initially it is a bit of a shock to the system, I must admit, your head and your feet, but after about 15 minutes they're absolutely fantastic, start to cool you down really, really quickly. But Chelmsford, come on, ping me on a WhatsApp, 07568 771825. I want to know how you're dealing with the heat.
1: 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All the hits. Yesterday, today, and the home of local unsigned acts.
0: Well, this we don't need at the moment, is it? This is Dave Thames. Well, sun out, we're getting a little bit of rain over the weekend. With Rain Dance. Maybe we might need it in a few days' time, I don't know, but we'll be complaining about the heat very, very soon.
2: Let's get the party started. See you at the bar, you was hardly talking. That's when I knew that your heart was scarring. Friends to lovers need a part to star in. Like, wait, babe, let me

0: 5'9" brown eyes.
1: Dave Thames there with Rain Dance. Talking of rain, did you, the thunder and lightning on Tuesday morning, about 4 o'clock in the morning, around Chelmsford, was unbelievable. Did I miss something on the weather forecast? Because I sort of woke up about 4 or 5 o'clock and the thunder and the lightning was going all over the place. And it was just, went on for what, 3 or 4 hours? We're getting pinged on the WhatsApp from the family, like about seven, between 7 and 8. Are you getting rain? And I said, yes, we are in Chelmsford. It's absolutely hammering down. But yeah, it didn't, caught us out completely. I didn't see that on the evening weather forecast and the night before. But yeah, if you've got any stories about the thunder and lightning that came through on a Tuesday morning, give me a shout on the WhatsApp, 07568 771825. I'd like to know your stories. Coming up next, it's Leon Lewis and Run. Don't forget Park Run, Saturday morning. Starts at 9 o'clock. 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On Saturday morning, it's 9 o'clock.

0: Cardigans there with Love Fool. It's nearly 20 past one. If you're in the middle of your lunch or you started your lunch, this is Bob Wallace on the City Sound Thursday lunchtime show. How hot are you? Are you keeping cool in any way? Terry the Gardener said his tip that he's used for years is a hot water bottle, half full, put it in the freezer, leave it in there for a little bit of time, and it works absolutely like a treat. I've never used it, Terry, but Terry the Gardener is usually pretty good, I must admit. So give it a go if you fancy trying it out. Don't forget, with City Sound, you can download us many, many ways. You can download our free app via our website at citysound.radio. And off you go. Thank you, Terry, for that tip. I might try it tonight.
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Dermot Kennedy there with Giants. Coming up next, one of the big bands heading the Sunday evening slot at State Fair down at Highlands. It's the Lumineers with Ho Hey. This will do really well on the Sunday night with all the crowd, won't it?

29 minutes past one, the old heat's getting to me here. Hey, it's Bob Wallace on City Sound, a Thursday lunchtime City Sound show. We're talking football now. The biggest football tournament in the world is on at this very moment. Obviously, Scotland last night lost to Brazil 3-0. Not a good result, guys, at all. They're going to be really struggling to get through to the last 32. I think they're going to need a big, big favour from a few teams to help them out there. England against Ghana the other night. 0-0, Ghana played about 10 men behind the ball all the time. It was a tough match for England. It just didn't quite happen. Harry Kane missed a great chance just before the end of the game. Like, that would have been the perfect moment, because it's a typical Harry Kane sort of moment. Just bury it in the corner, but he just skied it, which was really unusual for him. But England will be fine. Panama in the final group game coming up next couple of days.

And then we're through to the last 32. I'm not sure who we got, but yeah, I think Scotland, you could be heading home. But you've had a great time, Adder. I think Boston's really enjoyed the Tartan Army. So, yeah. And I think when you go over to these tournaments, it's a great, great experience. But England need to improve, boys.

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5: The FTSE 100 closed higher on Wednesday as gains in property stocks and house builders offset a slump in mining stocks as metals prices fell. It closed up 32 points at 10,461. Britain's energy grid operator has cancelled an industry warning that the UK's power supply could have been squeezed amid pressure from the heatwave. On Tuesday, the National Energy System operator issued a rare summer call-out for more power on Wednesday evening in the face of concerns over record-breaking temperatures, but has now rescinded the warning. The notices are more typically sent during winter when demand for heating is higher. Graduates earn, on average, around £100,000 more over their lifetime than their peers of a similar background who did not go to university. The Institute for Fiscal Studies has come up with a projection. After examining earnings and taxation data for people who took their GCSEs in 2002 and started a full-time undergraduate degree by 21.
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6: Coming up next, one of my favourite artists of all time. He's appearing on the Saturday night State Fair show. It's Elvis Costello, one of his classics, Oliver's Army.

0: memory there, Shania Twain, and unhealthy. And Chelmsa, we don't want you to be unhealthy. It's the summer, so there's lots of things you can do to get out. Wimbledon starts next Monday, so if you fancy joining a tennis club or not even joining, just going along and playing, loads of tennis courts around the middle of town to try it out. But there's lots of clubs as well around Chelmsa. So, yeah, just go on the website, just put in Chelmsa Tennis Clubs and get going. Absolutely wonderful. I played it many, many years ago at Old Chelmsfordians. Absolutely brilliant. They've got all weather courts down there. But, yeah, it's really, really good for you. Keeps you fit. Gets your heart moving as well. Like, gets a little bit of aerobics going. And it's wonderful during the summer and the winter. I must admit, I enjoyed it as well in the winter. Absolutely brilliant. So, Chelmsford, City Sounds telling you, get out there and play some tennis this summer.
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1: The heatwave's continuing with the warning record-breaking temperatures could rise even higher. The red warning in place for parts of England and Wales has been extended till tomorrow. A state of emergency has been declared in Venezuela, where at least 164 people have been killed and around 1,000 injured after two devastating earthquakes. Rescuers are continuing to search collapsed buildings for survivors. Keir Starmer's promising an orderly transition to whoever replaces him.
2: I will do it in good grace. I will do it faithfully serving my country. It is the privilege of my life to have been and to be the Prime Minister of the United Kingdom. And I remind myself of that every single day.
1: Well, currently just Andy Burnham's put himself forward to be the next PM. The AA says it's going to be a while yet till petrol and diesel drops back down to how much it cost before the Iran war. The price of oil's dropped in recent days as more tankers pass through the Strait of Hormuz. And Ryanair's going to let kids sit with their mums and dads on their flights without charging a fee. Previously, families had to pay to make sure they were all together. From Radio News, I'm Phil Towers.
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0: best thing. Thank you, Bob, for the past 2 hours. It was great listening to you on my way in.
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It's Today's Hit or Miss. Was the next track a smash hit at number one, or did it miss the top spot? Play along now on City Sound.

Well, there you go. Tina Turner, We Don't Need Another Hero. It was our hit or miss track. Was it a hit? Did it get to number one? Or was it a miss and didn't quite make it? It was definitely the sound tune to a film. And I can't remember. Mad Max. That's what it was. Then the theme tune to Mad Max. Was it a number one? Important thing. 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Let's carry on with the music all the way from the 80s and The Way You Make Me Feel, Mr. Michael Jackson.

0: Bluebells and Young at Heart. Takes you right back to the 80s. What was you doing when that was in the charts? That's a good question. Can you remember? I'd left school. I was, I'm going to admit it now, I was married, I was working, DJing most nights of the week as well. What was you doing when that was in the charts?
1: City Sound, the 80s hour.
0: Yeah, if you can remember what you was doing when the Bluebells were in the charts, or even this one, which is Shirley Lights, and Heat You Up, Melt You Down. Why not drop me an email? Let me know what you was up to when those two records were in the charts. They were in different years. 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That's the way to get in touch with me.

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0: Bronski Beats and Small Town Boy brings us up to the time where I tell you the results for the hit or miss competition. Today's hit or miss was Tina Turner, and We Don't Need Another Hero. She's been having chart hits in the 60s, in the 70s, in the 80s, and it carried on into the 90s and the noughties as well. She was all over the charts over the past God knows how many years. Too many for me to count. I've not got that many fingers and toes. But Too Many Heroes, was it a hit? It was played a lot because it was a theme tune to Mad Max, but it only got to number 3 in the charts. So therefore, it was a miss. If you said miss, give yourselves a round of applause.
1: A decade of hits. We are City Sound.
0: We are City Sound, and what's coming up this afternoon? The 80s hour is followed by the 90s hour. That's Alan Chapman. And then Jenna Beckett comes along with the noughties. Andy will be along at 5 with the City Sound Drive. And on a Thursday evening after the City Sound Drive, you got Ben Parks with City Sports. And then Paul Morrish. Who's he talking to this week? I'm not sure. Yes, the Wilderness Foundation. Yes, City Talking with Paul Morrish and the Wilderness Foundation. I haven't got a clue what that's about. But I'll find out this evening when I listen in, won't I?

Sweet Freedom from Michael McDonald. Brings us up to when I tell you what's on tomorrow morning, bright and early, number 6 o'clock. We got Stuart Calvary and the early breakfast show, then the breakfast show between 8 and 10. Between 10 and midday, it's Workplace Anthems with Tony Knight. And between 12 and 2, the City Sound Lunch with Ben Collinson. Bringing you all the way back to 2 o'clock in the afternoon, and yours truly, and the 80s hour with the start of the decades. Daryl Hall, John Oates, You Make My Dreams.

0: We are getting very, very close to the end of today's show. Alan is wandering around the studio complex. We've got three studios. He's upstairs in one of them at the moment, getting his stuff ready for his show this afternoon.
1: Y'all ready for this?
2: The 1990s gave so much, not least of which was the internet, the Channel Tunnel, New Labour and the London Eye, but it also gave us so much more in the form of great music. With artists like Oasis and Blur, S Club 7, Britney Spears and massive hits from George Michael, Madonna, Michael Jackson and so many more, the 90s is absolutely packed with great music, and therefore it is only natural we have a whole hour every day of the week, the 90s hour, full of that great music. So join me, Alan Chambers, Monday to Friday afternoons 3 until 4 for the 90s hour on City Sound.
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0: I think someone's been cheating upstairs while they've been up there getting their show ready. I'm sure that that wasn't in my programme earlier on today. When I started looking through it, I'm terrible because I have a look through when I first come in and see if there's anything that needs replacing or anything like that. And then I just go with it and see what comes up in front of me as the afternoon goes on. That jingle wasn't there when I started. I am absolutely convinced that a certain Alan Chambers has dropped that one in because he thought I wasn't going to mention his shows next. Carrying on, Rhythm of the Night. One before we finish.

Debarge and Rhythm of the Night. I hope you've enjoyed this afternoon as much as what I've enjoyed doing it. Enjoy the rest of the day. Don't get too burnt in the sunshine. That's the main thing. Make sure you put on some of that suntan cream. I'm preaching to everybody, but I am one of the worst. I refuse to wear this stuff unless it's really hot. And I have got some on today. Should we carry on with our last song? This is Roy saying goodbye from the 80s hour on a Thursday afternoon. I will be back tomorrow on Friday between 2 and 3. Gonna finish with this one from Frankie Goes to Hollywood.

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1: A red warning for extreme heat has been extended till tomorrow as more record-breaking temperatures are expected. It applies to parts of central and southern England and Wales, with temperatures rising as high as 38 Celsius. A state of emergency has been declared in Venezuela, where at least 164 people have been killed and around 1,000 injured after two devastating earthquakes. They're the strongest to hit the South American country in more than a century. Keir Starmer says he's focused on an orderly transition to whoever replaces him in the next few weeks.
2: I'm going to be professional. I'm going to have foremost in my mind the sense of service and duty that has driven me as Prime Minister. I will continue to faithfully serve my country to make sure that any disruption is absolutely minimised.
1: The PM says he'll hand over the keys to number 10 with good grace. And Jeremy Clarkson's prostate cancer diagnosis has led to a big surge in men going for a checkup. The charity Prostate Cancer UK says more than 50,000 people used their online risk tool in the last week. From Radio News, I'm Phil Towers.
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Pat O'Manton and UB40. It's the 90s hour here on City Sound with me, Alan Seamus, playing all the biggest hits of the best decade that ever was for music, the 1990s. And included today will be the number one on this date from 1999, so right at the end of the decade, but still a disturbing 27 years ago. We also have another track from Gabrielle, our Artist of the Week. So lots to look forward to, all from the decade that gave us South Park and Sonic the Hedgehog.

0: What a great voice, Joshua Caddison and Jesse. It's now time for the lyric test. I'm going to give you some words. They belong to a hit of the 1990s. Just give it some thought and see if you can work out the artist and title behind them. So here we go. We're going to dance. We're going to dance. We're going to dance and have some fun. Now, those words are probably ringing a bell somewhere, but can you spot the song? We're going to dance, we're going to dance, we're going to dance and have some fun. Iconic lyrics from a great song of the decade. See if you can work it out before I play that song before four.
1: I had no choice but to hear you. You stated your case, diamond again.

Asher, of course, with the Shoop Shoop song. 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

0: Few people wondering who that is. That is Francis Nero, a bit of a one-hit wonder there with Footsteps. And yes, we haven't played that on the show before, but I will not wait so long to listen again to that great song. Now, what's going on tonight in the city? A few things you might want to try. It is Essex Book Festival this week, and at the Hotbox, making a change from the normal live music, there's a Amy Adenor in conversation with Rachel Holmes talking books. And lots of interesting stuff there. So that is at the Hotbox at 7 o'clock. 7.30, just across the road in Central Park. It is the Run Club. Your chance to do a bit of running and socialising as well. And it's bottom-up bingo at the A Canteen from 7.30. So there you go. There's three great choices for you tonight in the city of Chelmsford. If there's something else coming up that we need to know about, then let us know at studio@citysound.radio.
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Artist of the Week time here on the 90s Hour Now, and this week it is Gabrielle, and she had three albums during the 1990s, To Find Your Way, Gabrielle, the self-titled album, and Rise, an album which rounded off the decade and saw some hits in the early 2000s. We've got another great hit though from the 1990s, The Simple Question, Should I Stay?

That's Gabriel, our artist of the week this week. She'll be back for the final time tomorrow afternoon around this time on the 90s Hour. But we'd like to check out your 90s music knowledge around this time. I've got a question for you. See how you get on. Which artist had the most weeks at number one in the UK singles charts? So that's a cumulative across all their number ones in the 1990s, rather than necessarily the longest number one. So which artist had the most weeks at number one

0: in the UK singles charts during the 1990s. Was it Wet, Wet, Wet? Was it Bryan Adams? Or was it Take That? One of those three had the most weeks at number one, and whoever it is will be here very shortly indeed with one of their biggest songs.
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9: Oh, hey, yeah, I agree.

Snap and Rhythm is a Dancer. Now, I asked you a little while ago which artist had the most weeks at number one in the UK singles charts in the 1990s. Was it Wet, Wet, Wet? Was it Bryan Adams? Or was it Take That? Now, there was a couple of red herrings in there because we well know that Wet, Wet, Wet had 15 weeks at number one and Bryan Adams, he had 16 weeks at number one with a single song each. The two longest running single number ones of the 1990s. But the reality is that was pretty much all those two artists had at number one, whereas Take That, they had much more. 21 weeks at number one across a number of singles, and one of those was Pray.

Take That, a single that gave them some of their 21 weeks at number one during the 1990s. But we go to 1999 now to see what was number one on this day. And it was a song that was only there for 1 week. The Mummy and The Matrix were the biggest films of the time. But S Club 7 had the biggest single of the week with Bring It All Back.

Craig McLachlan, of course, of Neighbours, but that was him with his band Check 1-2 and Mona. This is City Sound. Coming up later on tonight, Ali James is here at 7 o'clock with the Ali James Experience, and then the Gods of Rock accompany Wayne and Mark into the studio from 8 o'clock with all the biggest hits of the world of rock. So three great hours of radio starting at 7 o'clock tonight with Ali James, and then the Gods of Rock from 8 o'clock.

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1: Remember the words I gave you earlier in the show? We're going to dance, we're going to dance, we're going to dance and have some fun. I'm sure many of you were thinking, I know those words, but did you work out that behind those words it was delight and groove is in the heart?
2: We're going to dance, we're going to dance, we're going to dance
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Delight, Groovies in the Heart, the answer to the lyric test for today. That's almost it for me. I'll be back tomorrow at 3 o'clock for the Friday 90s Hour. Coming up after the news is Jenna Beckett with the Noughties Hour and Andy Holmes. He's got the City Sound Drive at 5 o'clock. I'm going to leave you with Brian Adams. See you tomorrow.

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1: The UK record for the hottest June day has been broken for the second day in a row. Yeovilton in Somerset has recorded a temperature of 36.4 degrees Celsius. Schools have closed for a second day as the heatwave grips the nation. And Prime Minister Sir Keir Starmer says they're doing all they can.
2: It is important that we as a government coordinate this. We're having COBRA meetings at the official level to monitor what's going on, give the appropriate advice, and schools are going to have to gauge that according to their local condition.
1: There are fears that up to 10,000 people are missing after back-to-back earthquakes in Venezuela. At least 164 people have been killed. A 23-year-old TikTok influencer from Kent has been charged with the murder of her boyfriend in Dubai. Brooke George from Gravesend is facing death by firing squad after she claimed self-defence during a violent attack by her partner in the UAE. And Ryanair has bowed to pressure and won't charge families to sit together on flights. That's the latest from Radio News Hub. I'm David Hall.
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Irresistible from The Cause. It is Naughty's Hour and you're listening to me, Jenna. Thank you so much for tuning in. Thank you to Alan before I began. Alan Chambers with The 90s Hour, as he does every weekday so very well. He always brings you the best 90s songs and I try and follow it up with the best noughties nostalgia. So I hope I have some good songs for you in the locker this afternoon. But if you'd like to get in touch, you can make a request. You can do any of those things. You can get me on the WhatsApp 07568 771 825, or you can email studio@citysound.radio. If you've got any news to share, anything you want me to shout out on the radio, anything you want me to share, then please get in touch. It'd be great to hear from you. In the meantime, I'm going to get some Rihanna on for you and Hate That I Love You.

Jay Ho from AR Ramen and featuring, of course, the amazing Pussycat Dolls. It is Naughty's Hour on this very warm, muggy afternoon. I hope you're having a great week so far. We've nearly made it to the weekend, everyone. Just hang in there and we'll see what the weekend brings us. Will it be more sun? Will it be storms? Will it be clouds? Will it be rain? We are ready for it all, aren't we? Well, definitely not for sun. It's been chaos this week, hasn't it? Everything being cancelled and what have you, but I'm sure we'll get through it. We're British. We'll get through it somehow. I'm going to play you the Ordinary Boys next, and boys will be boys.

A decade of hits. City Sound. Reduced to tears.

Grace Kelly from Mika. I snuck Britney in there before that as well with Toxic. And coming up, I've got loads more to play you, so don't go anywhere. I'm here until 5 o'clock when Andy Holmes will be taking over. Let's continue with Round Round from Sugababe.

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4: 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Tune in with myself.

Best of You from Foo Fighters from the year 2005, right bang smack in the middle of the noughties. I'd have been turning 20 years old, leaving my teens behind and heading off into my 20s, not knowing what it would bring and what an eventful decade that was. Anyway, enough reminiscing from me. I'm going to continue with U2 and Elevation.

Sweet Dreams, my LAX from Rachel Stevens. I really love that song. It's got such a cool sort of beat to it. I really enjoyed it. Coming up, I'm going to play you another song that I really enjoyed from the noughties. But just to confuse you, it's called Year 3000. This is Busted.

Do Your Thing from Basement Jacks. And before that, we had Car Wash from Christina Aguilera featuring Missy Elliott. Probably quite a good idea to clean your car on a day like today, or is it a bad idea? Maybe someone can let me know. I just think it might be nice and cooling to get out there and get your car nice and clean while you're cooling off with the hose. Is there a hose pipe ban? Probably will be at some point, I imagine, with all this hot weather. And I'm going to play you this one next. But please do make sure you keep on all your clothes. This is Nelly and Hot In Here. I'm finishing off for now, but I'll be back tomorrow 4 till 5. And Andy Holmes is up next, so stick around.

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1: The June heat record has been broken again. Yeovilton in Somerset has recorded a temperature of 36.4 degrees Celsius. Almost 2,500 schools have been closed or faced disruption due to the heatwave. And Education Secretary Bridget Phillipson says it's been a difficult few days.
2: It has been a challenge for staff, for school leaders, and also for children in school as well. And it's down to individual head teachers to take decisions about safety and well-being of children. And I know that's always their top priority. But it can be a challenge for parents when schools close, and we're working with schools to keep them open as far as we can.
1: 10,000 people could be missing following the Venezuela earthquakes. The country suffered back-to-back quakes this morning, and at least 164 people have been killed. A teenage boy has been found not guilty of killing a 9-year-old girl. The 16-year-old, who can't be named due to his age, was on trial accused of murder and manslaughter following the death of Aria Thorpe. And the number of children with special educational needs has hit a record high. That's the latest from Radio News Hub. I'm David Hall.
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good way to start the show. Teenage Kicks, the version by One Direction, One Way or Another. How you doing? Welcome along. Cheers, Thursday night. I'm Andy with you. I need to say Tuesday. Thursday night here, City Sounds Drive. I hope we find you well on Thursday, the 25th of June, Global Beatles Day. If you're a fan of the Beatles, you'll be celebrating by playing their music all day long. Might try and play one between now and 7 o'clock. I think we should. Global Beatles Day today, 25th of June.

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1: Rain in the northwest will turn thundery this evening. Further thunderstorms will develop across southwest England before spreading north. Warm and humid with a low of 22 degrees Celsius.

0: Big thanks to Jenna, by the way, for the Naughty Show. Just before me, between 4 and 5, every day of the week, she has the Naughty Songs back tomorrow at 4 o'clock. I said at the start of the show that it's a National Beatles Day today, so we should have some, and we will. I've managed to find some, put it into computer while no one's looking, so we'll have a Beatles song coming up after the sport, which, ironically, is next.
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2: Scotland's qualification hopes are up in the air after their 3-0 World Cup defeat from Brazil. They now need to wait and see if they get through to the next stage as one of the best third-place teams. But these fans have had a good time.
3: If this is where it ends, I think we're happy with ourselves, but obviously we want to see a continuation.
4: Deep down we do care, but see, at the end of the day, we still love Scotland no matter what, and I'm very, very proud to be Scottish.
5: There was no way we were going to beat Brazil, but I think we were hoping to get maybe a draw.
2: Meanwhile, relegated Wolves will kick off the new Football League season at home to Blackburn. The EFL fixture list has been released. Elsewhere, West Ham will start their first season outside the top tier in 14 years, up against fellow relegated side Burnley at Turf Moor. Meanwhile, newly promoted Cardiff and Wrexham will face each other in the Welsh capital on the Monday. And in tennis, Cameron Norrie says he's feeling positive as he gets himself ready for Wimbledon. The British number one had to pull out of the recent French Open with an injury. He's looking forward to going one better than his semi-final appearance 4 years ago when play begins next week.

0: We could be here for hours discussing which is the best Beatles song, but I do love that. Love Me Do, City Sound, on this Thursday night, celebrating National Beatles Day today. For your new music, in a few moments' time, we head over to the New Music Centre with Paul Dupree, who will bring in his City Sound Record Week. Straight after that, the first trip for this Thursday night, we will take you to the Essex Traffic Control Centre for the latest travel news.
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3: Hi, this is Paul Dupree, and here's our local artist record of the week for this week. Rachel Brooks is a captivating local songwriter and pianist whose heartfelt music is driven by a wonderfully chaotic and spirited soul. Blending the emotional storytelling of musical theatre with the accessibility of pop, she crafts deeply personal songs that explores life's highs, lows, and everything in between. With a dramatic and expressive vocal style, often compared to that of Kate Bush, Rachel brings her stories to life through imaginative arrangements and intimate piano-led performances. Her new EP, 20 Years, is out now, but here's the dance mix of one of the tracks that will be released very soon. This is Love Will Come.

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3: Not too bad so far this afternoon. A12 busy in patches between 16 Gallywood and 20B. That's Hatfield Peveril. Looking at Colchester, well, near Colchester, the 133 at Hare Green busy down towards the coast after 120. Cymbeline Way, absolutely solid towards the Colnbank roundabout right now. Also, Westway is busy heading southbound down towards the Middleborough roundabout. Braintree delays 120 east towards Galleys, 131 south towards Marks Farm. Chelmsford, busy all approaches towards the Army Navy, except outbound actually. That's looking good at the moment. Also, Westway and Waterhouse Lane. Now, A130 down towards the 127 at Fairglen and the 1245, pretty solid there right now. Raleigh Town Centre is slow. In and out of Southend busy, not happy with the closure of the Raleigh Road. So the 127 slow at Can-Am's Corner. As for the 127 east, busy from the 128 halfway house towards the 176 at Noak Bridge. A13, little bit slow eastbound on the Stafford Hope bypass. Public transport, a reduced service running due to the heat conditions that's affecting C2C and Greater Anglia. I'm Craig Birch at the Essex Traffic Control Centre.
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Shape on and off you. The pitch with City Sports. Ben and his dad, Terry, were talking all about Chelmsford City. I know they've had some new signings recently, so Ben will be talking all about that tonight between 7 and 8 o'clock. Straight after that, City Talking. Paul Morrish has a different group in each week to talk to them about what they do, how they do it, different charity groups. If you'd like to be part of that, let us know. Just email us in, studio@citysound.radio. Email it to me, Andy. Then I will do the rest. We'll get you in soon. But tonight, somebody who's done that, the Wilderness Foundation. I've been lucky to be along to that absolutely brilliant charity just outside Chelmsford. If you don't know what I'm talking

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1: 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Coldplay on the 26th. Give Me the Night, George Benson on the 27th. 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
1: weather. Warm and humid this evening. Rain in the northwest will turn thundery, and further thunderstorms with strong gusty winds will develop across southwest England. A low of 22 degrees Celsius.

0: Looking into the community diary for tonight, 6 to 11 o'clock, dance and drink social happening at the Bootmaker at Central Park. You've got a run club between 7.30 and 8.30. Tomorrow, the State Fair opens at Highlands Park through till Sunday. And Ronnie Harrell is the all-night residency taking place at a canteen with a Friday night yin. If you want to go to this one, Highwood Village Hall between 7.30 and 9 o'clock. And on Saturday, 12 till 5, Danbury Village Fair. If you want to go to that one, enjoy the sunshine and all the things that you'll find at your village fete. That's at Danbury Leisure Centre. Just to warn you, no parking in the usual car parks for that. You need to find somewhere else to park and don't block the roads off. That's me pleading on behalf of the organisers of that one. Don't want to block Danbury off, obviously the main road through to Chelmsford and other through to Malden, I should say, and other areas as well. So that going on this coming Saturday between 12 and 5. Any event you like mentioning, let us know by email for free. We can mention it to everybody else. 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

0: 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I'm Andy with you through till 7. How you doing? Thanks so much for joining. Thanks for keeping me company for 2 hours as we do Monday through to Friday from 7 o'clock. Latest travel news now. We cross over to the Essex Traffic Control Centre, just on 10 to 6.
1: City Sound, traffic and travel.
2: Not too bad so far this afternoon. A12 busy in patches between 16 Gallywood and 20B, that's Hatfield Peveril. Looking at Colchester, well, near Colchester, the 133 at Hare Green, busy down towards the coast of the 120. Cymbeline Way, absolutely solid towards the Colmbank roundabout right now. Also, Westway is busy heading southbound down towards the Middleborough roundabout. Braintree delays 120 east towards Galleys, 131 south towards Marks Farm. Chelmsford, busy all approaches towards the Army Navy, except outbound actually. That's looking good at the moment. Also Westway and Waterhouse Lane. Now A130 down towards the 127 at Fairglen and the 1245 pretty solid there right now. Raleigh Town Centre is slow. In and out of Southend busy, not happy with the closure of the Raleigh Road. So the 127 slow at Can-Am's corner. As for the 127 east, busy from the 128 halfway house towards the 176 at Noak Bridge. A13, little bit slow eastbound on the Stafford Hope bypass. Public transport, a reduced service running due to the heat conditions that's affecting C2C and Greater Anglia. I'm Craig Birch at the Essex Traffic Control Centre.
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Nice and quick on these, because the news is on the way shortly. Those eeny, meeny, miny quiz questions. One of these is true, the other two are false and made up. Which one's which? Answers about 10 past six tonight. Question one. In 1858, Queen Victoria's toilet was decorated in bronze. True or false? Number two. The first recorded use of fireworks in Britain was at the wedding of King Henry VII to Elizabeth of York. And finally, Queen Elizabeth II has been portrayed 15 times in films. One of those is true, two are false. Which one's which? Is it Queen Victoria? Is it Henry VII or Queen Elizabeth II? Answers in about 10 minutes. Run.

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1: The UK record for the hottest day in June has been broken for the second day in a row. Merrifield in Somerset has recorded a temperature of 36.7 degrees Celsius. A red weather warning for extreme heat has been extended until the end of Friday for parts of the country. Thousands of schools have closed again due to the heat, and Prime Minister Sir Keir Starmer insists individual head teachers must make the decision to send children home.
2: Schools will have to take the appropriate measures, and each school will gauge for itself what the measures are. But it is important that we as a government coordinate this across the country.
1: Up to 29,000 people have been reported missing after back-to-back earthquakes in Venezuela. At least 164 people have been killed. A 23-year-old TikTok influencer from Kent has been charged with the murder of her boyfriend in Dubai. Brooke George from Gravesend is facing death by firing squad. And Ryanair has bowed to pressure and changed its seating policy for families. The airline will no longer charge for them to sit together. That's the latest from Radio News Hub. I'm David Hall.
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No, wasn't it? Usually me, usually my fault. Even if I wasn't there, always my fault. That's the way it is. And you feel like that as well? Shaggy, it wasn't me. City Sounds Drive on a Thursday night. I'm Andy with you till 7. Thanks very much for joining me. Hope you find you well on this Thursday evening. It is Thursday, the 25th of June, a day that'll stand out as we celebrate Colour TV Day. How things have changed. For some people, when they were youngsters, 3 channels, that's what we had. Today we've got umpteen millions of channels. Sometimes you still only watch the same 3, don't we? So I don't know about you. Once upon a-

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1: Warm and humid this evening. Rain in the northwest will turn thundery, and further thunderstorms with strong gusty winds will develop across southwest England. A low of 22 degrees Celsius.

0: Answers in to those eeny, meeny, miny questions. Did you get these right tonight? Let's find out. Is that virtual medal on its way to you? In 1858, Queen Victoria's toilet was decorated in bronze. True or false that? It's false. It was gold. How'd the other half live, eh? The first recorded use of fireworks in Britain was at the wedding of King Henry VII to Elizabeth of York. Was true in 1486. Now, firework displays these days are very good. How would they have made them in those days? I don't know. Scares me ever slightly even to think about it. But it is true, 1486, so I hope they had a good time with those fireworks. False number one, true for number two. Number three, Queen Elizabeth II has not been portrayed 15 times in films, 22 times at the last count. And I'm sure there'll be many more as time goes by. Well done, you've got the answers right tonight. False, true and false. Have you got them right? That virtual medal on its way to you. Look in your inbox.
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2: Scotland's qualification hopes are up in the air after their 3-0 World Cup defeat from Brazil. They now need to wait and see if they get through to the next stage as one of the best third-place teams. But these fans have had a good time.
3: If this is where it ends, I think we're happy with ourselves, but obviously we want to see a continuation.
4: Deep down we do care, but see, at the end of the day, we still love Scotland no matter what, and I'm very, very proud to be Scottish.
5: There's no way we were going to beat Brazil, but I think we were hoping to get maybe a draw.
2: Meanwhile, relegated Wolves will kick off the new Football League season at home to Blackburn. The EFL fixture list has been released. Elsewhere, West Ham will start their first season outside the top tier in 14 years, up against fellow relegated side Burnley at Turf Moor. Meanwhile, newly promoted Cardiff and Wrexham will face each other in the Welsh capital on the Monday. And in tennis, Cameron Norrie says he's feeling positive as he gets himself ready for Wimbledon. The British number one had to pull out of the recent French Open with an injury. He's looking forward to going one better than his semi-final appearance 4 years ago when play begins next week.

0: You can get them sweet, you can get them savoury, whichever you fancy. The Waffle House. Jonas Brothers here on City Sound. Yeah, I'm losing the plot. It is too warm. Going to keep you up to date with what's going on at the cinema shortly. Some of the films that are out at the moment. Before all of that, it's 20 past six. Let's go to the Essex Traffic Control Centre and see what's happening on the roads.
1: 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Traffic and travel.
2: Not too bad so far this afternoon. A12 busy in patches between 16 Gallywood and 20B. That's Hatfield Peveril. Looking at Colchester. Well, near Colchester, the 133 at Hare Green busy down towards the coast after 120. Cymbeline Way, absolutely solid towards the Colnbank roundabout right now. Also, Westway is busy heading southbound down towards the Middleborough roundabout. Braintree delays 120 east towards Galleys, 131 south towards Marks Farm. Chelmsford, busy all approaches towards the Army Navy, except outbound actually. That's looking good at the moment. Also, Westway and Waterhouse Lane. Now, A130 down towards the 127 at Fairglen and the 1245, pretty solid there right now. Rayleigh Town Centre is slow. In and out of Southend busy, not happy with the closure of the Rayleigh Road. So the 127 slow at Kent Elms Corner. As for the 127 east, busy from the 128 halfway house towards the 176 at Noak Bridge. A13 a little bit slow eastbound on the Stafford Hope bypass. Public transport, a reduced service running due to the heat conditions that's affecting C2C and Greater Anglia. I'm Craig Birch at the Essex Traffic Control Centre.
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some films then. Out at the cinema at the moment, you've got The Devil Wears Prada 2, Back Rooms as well. Obsession, scary movie, that's out. That seems to be a good laugh. I know people have seen that one. Disclosure Day as well. Toy Story 5 came out last week and doing the rounds. And on tomorrow, Supergirl comes out on the 25th of June tomorrow. So if you want to go and see that one, got one more sleep to go. And then that.

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1: 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No, definitely no Cliff. Who let Cliff in? If you like great music and a bit of a laugh as well, join me every Saturday between 12 and 2 here at City Sound. It would be a shame to miss it. 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
1: Warm and humid this evening. Rain in the northwest will turn thundery, and further thunderstorms with strong gusty winds will develop across southwest England. A low of 22 degrees Celsius.

0: look at what's on the TV today, as it's colour TV day today. So 8 o'clock, BBC One. Would I Lie to You, a programme that just whoever came up with that, genius, well done to them. I give them a knighthood. 7 o'clock on BBC Two, cricket today at the Test. You've got England versus New Zealand, and sudden death, 24 hours in police custody. If you want to watch that one tonight, how they investigated that one. 9 o'clock tonight on Channel 4.
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0: absolute classic. Robbie Williams needs no introduction, but I will anyway. Angels and Robbie Williams. 10-7, time for the last time tonight then. Let's head over to the Essex Traffic Control Centre.
1: City Sound, traffic and travel.
2: Not a lot going on now, to be fair. All the major routes around Essex are flowing quite nicely. Colchester, looking good. You've got in a queue by the Greenstead roundabout on St Andrews, but that's due to those ongoing roadworks. The 133, turn from the coast around the 120 and Wheatley in Hare Green, that's looking better as well. Chelmsford, no problems there either. Westway Waterhouse Lane, yeah, fine. It's easing off quite quickly, as is Rainsford Road. And the A13, 127 and the routes around Southend are looking good. Public transport, still some disruption, C2C in Greater Anglia due to the heat. Do check before leaving home. I'm Craig Birchlip, the Essex Traffic Control Centre.
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So the Decades Hours, every Monday through to Friday, Roy kicks everything off at 2 o'clock with the 80s Hours. Alan's then along between 3 and 4 with those 90s songs. Jenna, 4 till 5 with the noughties songs. So that's Monday through to Friday. We cover the 80s through to the noughties. However, if you like your 70s music, Adam's with you always on a Monday night. So listen to him. He gets the 70s music with you 7 till 9, a whole 2 hours with him every Monday night. And then Sonny as well on a Saturday afternoon. You've never caught him. If you like your 10s music, 2010 to 2019, you're thinking about it, 6-7 years ago now, some of that music, isn't it? He's with you every Saturday afternoon between 4 and 5, covering all the decades here on City Sound, Monday through to Friday, Monday nights as well, Saturday afternoons, as an extra treat, that's cherry on top. Coming up tonight, 8 till 9, City Talking, Paul Morrish have the Wilderness Foundation in, talking all about the great work that they do, and I've been along and I totally endorse what they do. That's tonight between 8 and 9 o'clock, City Talking. But Ben Parks and his dad Terry, everything on and off the pitch at Chelmsford City Football Club. I know they've got some new signings, talking about that tonight. Ben Parks, City Sports, next after news at 7. Tonight, leaving you with Beyonce, Love on Top. Terry and Ben, next.

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1: The June heat record has been broken again. Merrifield in Somerset has recorded a temperature of 36.7 degrees Celsius. Almost 2,500 schools have been closed due to the heatwave, and Education Secretary Bridget Phillipson says it's been a difficult few days.
2: It has been a challenge for staff, for school leaders, and also for children in school as well. And it's down to individual head teachers to take decisions about safety and well-being of children. And I know that's always their top priority.
1: 29,000 people are now missing following the Venezuela earthquakes. The country has suffered back-to-back quakes and at least 164 people have been killed. Andy Burnham could be Labour leader by July the 17th. A timetable for the leadership's been published, and if no one steps forward, the new Makerfield MP will automatically replace Sir Keir Starmer. And the number of children with special educational needs has hit a record high. It's up 12.5% year on year. That's the latest from Radio News Hub. I'm David Hall.
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So, good evening and welcome along to City Sports. It's another Thursday night, 7 o'clock. Thanks very much to Andy Holmes for his drive time show this evening. He's on every weekday between 5 and 7. You can catch him with all the travel and the weather and the sports news. And we've got more sports news as we're talking all things Chelmsford City for an hour. Not much going on at the moment, really, but one more signing to be announced that we've... another striker in the building and some more news about the women's team. I've got some interesting statistical information about how we're actually top of the league, so we'll find out about that later on. Got loads of great music on the show this evening as well. Let's have a start off with this. Red Hot Chili Peppers, Danny California. Welcome to the show.

0: Lionel Richie, Dancing on the Ceiling on City Sound, the voice of Chelmsford. City Sports then, Chelmsford City for the next hour until 8 o'clock on City Sound this evening. Ben Parks and Terry Parks here with all the news from the Clarets, and the latest signing is through the door, one from Herne Bay in Kent, a striker called Kamani McFarlane, or an attacker, 22-year-old. He scored 19 goals for Herne Bay last season in the Isthmian South East. Started off at Port Vale in their academy, and then has played for Maldon. Then he spent some time with Mousel in Cornwall, so he's travelled a bit, and then went to come back to Essex with Whittam and scored 13 goals the season before last for Whittam, and then moved to Herne Bay and's got 19 goals. Kamani McFarlane said, "I'm so excited to be here. I can't wait to get started, kick on and show the fans what I can do. I'm a versatile player. I can play anywhere along the front three. I'll have to go 1v1 with anyone and then score an assist." And John Still, head of football, said, "Kamani is a very exciting player. There's space in the team for a bit of a maverick, someone who can do something a bit different. He's a player who can get fans off their seats with a little bit of magic. He's young, and if he continues his development, he'll be a very influential player." So what do you make of that signing, Dad?
1: Well, that's the other end of the forward line, if you like, isn't it? We've got the experience, and now you've got the youth and in you know, impetuosity, if you like. I'm interested, he's moved around quite a bit from one end of the country to right to the other sort of, you know, parts of it, Mousel. That was an interesting, wasn't it? I'm also surprised that Ramsgate never got anywhere near him, obviously, since he was down in Herne Bay, since they were looking for lots and lots of players at this present time. But no, I think it's very exciting. I think it's really good to add that mixture of players. And as John Still said, maverick, that means he's going to be very frustrating at times. You get that feeling, didn't you? But I like to see people take people on. That's what the game's, you know, about, really. Making the opportunities. If you just keep boringly passing it round and round and round, you know, your passing statistics and possession is lovely, but you go nowhere. Right. So I prefer to have players like him.
0: And we've got the other strikers with him now are Lyle Taylor, obviously, Reece Brown, and Leo Seri, and Jack Barham. So that's an interesting, you know, mix there.
1: Yeah, it's very, very good. The squad is coming together really well. You know, I make it, that includes Ricky, 18 players. And I suspect that's roughly where it's going to be, probably one or two more maybe, heading up into what we see later on in the season with a friendly start game. But I think it looks really exciting. A good mix all the way through. Yeah, I'm very, very pleased.
0: And one out of, you know, John Still likes to find these gems sort of that you might not have come across before. You know, has anyone, I don't know if many Chelmsford City fans have kept their eye on Herne Bay's games in the last year or so. You probably wouldn't have seen him play. But, you know, and Leo Seri, they're the two sort of youngsters from the level below. They're not like 18, but they're like in their early 20s, looking to try and prove themselves and progress with us as well, maybe further on.
1: Yeah, Chelmsford City is known as a club where you can build your career, you can start your career, you can resurrect your career. Where we are, just the physical position of the club is really good for people to come and see, so we attract such players. And but yeah, I mean, who would have thought going to have a look at Herne Bay? But obviously, you know, he has his ear to the ground. He has lots of people sort of whispering in his ear saying, "Why don't you have a look at this player?" So, hey, it can only be good for us.
0: Yeah, and then you've got sort of Reece Brown and Jack Barham, who are sort of 30, that have sort of scored a lot of goals and, you know, are going to set goals up. And then you've got Lyle Taylor, who was brilliant last season and hopefully will be again in the upcoming season.
1: And it also hopefully gives you the opportunity to rotate people. You know, we play so many games in a season.
0: Yeah, you know? I mean, there's going to be, you know, Lyle wasn't a fan of the plastic pitch, maybe.
1: Yeah, exactly. And then you don't have to make people play on areas where it's only going to make maybe, you know, matters worse for them. You know, so yeah, it gives us the opportunity to try different players. you'll have a good range of experience. It's not as if you're going to end up playing with just kids up front, because suddenly you've got that mixture of the sort of young 20s and the sort of young 30s.
0: And hopefully we'll have Lyle Taylor fit at the start of the season, because he was coming off that bad injury with Colchester last season. In the summer of 2025, he tore a calf muscle, I think it was. And he didn't start a league game for us until September. And then, you know, he found his form in the FA Cup, and that was what got him going.
1: Yeah.
0: You know, I think he came on and scored a penalty in his first appearance against Farnborough, and then scored the winning goal in his first start at Bath from a penalty as well, and then scored a hat-trick against Hartford, and then he was in the FA Cup, and then he was off and running.
1: Yeah, you couldn't stop him after that, could you, really? Yeah, that was obviously all part of the reason why he came to us, you know, at the beginning of the season. And hopefully Lyle, you know, and he looked like he did. He looked like he really enjoyed himself. You know, it was a sort of, you know, something that he was really interested in doing every week. And yeah, I mean, I think we said there was 8 plastic pitches. And there's so many games.
0: Well, we know that Folkestone, Walton and Hersham have both got plastic, and they've been promoted. So
1: you're not going to get less, because obviously, like Bishop Stortford, who will be seen as a friendly.
0: Farnham is grass, so they've been promoted. I remember who else came up. Billericay is plastic.
1: Yeah.
0: There's 3 new plastic pitches.
1: Yeah, it's all about, for them, it's all about the revenue streams outside the 90 minutes they play in the league, so they can get a continuous revenue stream coming through. But obviously, you know, as we know, the older players get, and if they suffer injuries, plastic pitches usually exacerbate them. So it's not great for them. So it is really good for us to have the likes of Leo and Kamani to help out, you know, and also sort of give an opportunity for different structures. I'm just looking at the team and wondering, is he going to play a 3 at the back? Because we've got the number of players to play the 3 at the back. We've also got people who could probably do the wing back.
0: Well, you have to see where Nathan Ralph and Harry Barbrook, how they fit together.
1: I was just looking at that, yeah, absolutely. You know, it gives him a lot of flexibility in the style he wants to play by the look of the players that he's actually got on board.
0: Yeah, so there's the other two sides in the league, both grass pitches that I forgot was the two relegated National League sides, Braintree and Truro.
1: Oh, right, yeah.
0: So, and we've lost 2 plastic pitches in Worthing and Eastbourne.
1: Yeah.
0: The other 4 sides that have gone out of the division, relegated or promoted, Hornchurch, Enfield, Chippenham and Bath are all grass pitches. So we've gained 1 more than we had last season, I think. So
1: Yeah. You deal with what's in front of you, but we have a squad which, on the face of it, looks like it has a multitude of facets for the structure of the way we're going to play, and also to deal with all the eventualities as well.
0: So there we go. There's the new signing in, Kamani McFarlane. From Herne Bay, looking to see what he's all about in pre-season upcoming, just a couple of weeks away now, the 11th of July, our first pre-season game. And here's a bit of madness, what the weather's doing at the moment, the sun and the rain. Here we go.

0: I think a bit more sun than rain of the last few days. There was madness, very hot at the moment, and sun and the rain, one of Spencer's favourites there as well, the chairman. I just found this statistical table, by the way, fun for the off-season, was the all-time National League South table, and we are top of the league by almost 100 points. 85 points clear we are of Haven and Waterlooville. Eastbourne Borough and Welling and Bath are the teams below us, and none of them are even in the league, so we're going to extend our any point we get is going to extend our lead at that table even further. 734 games we've played, 327 wins, 170 draws, 237 defeats, scored 1178 goals, conceded 954. So goal difference plus 224. 18 seasons. Yeah. Average position. What do you reckon average position finished?
1: Sixth.
0: No. Eighth. Oh, so just outside the playoffs, which got at for the last couple of seasons.
1: Yeah.
0: And win percentage almost 44.5%. The other top 10 side, I should have got you to guess who do you reckon was in the top 10. Who do you reckon the next highest team is in the league? They're still in the division.
1: But still with us.
0: Yeah, so they're sixth in the all-time table. Although they do have a minus 260 goal difference.
1: It's not a Dorking or something like that, is it?
0: No.
1: Because I suppose they've been in long enough, have they?
0: I don't think they'd have a minus 260 goal difference as well, Dorking.
1: Himmel?
0: No, it's not. It's they've played more games than us in the level, 766. More West.
1: All right, more West. West. No, go on then, who is it?
0: Western Supermare.
1: Oh, dear.
0: Yeah.
1: Yeah.
0: And the other, St Albans and Dartford are in it as well, in the top 10. And Hampton Richmond, 8th, Maidenhead, 10th. Dorking are actually 35th.
1: All right, because not been in it that long, I suppose. 185
0: games in the level, five seasons.
1: Yeah.
0: So yeah, and bottom of the league is clubs only spent one season. Three current clubs only spent one season in the league.
1: Yeah, go on in.
0: Totten, Dagenham, and Horsham, and then the other four were Team Bath.
1: Oh, right, yeah.
0: The other team from Bath University side. Chesant had one season, were relegated. Redbridge had one season. And Bedford as well. Right. They're the worst. They only got 31 points in their one National League South season. So there we go. Top of the all-time National League South table we are by 85 points, Chelmsford City. So at least we've got that title on under our belts, and we can extend our lead even further, because we're almost over 240 points ahead of Western Supermare in that table. Here's Robert Palmer then, Addicted to Love on City Sound, your local radio station for Chelmsford.

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0: Opus 3 there. It's a fine day, and it has been today. Lovely. Hot weather, maybe a bit too hot there at the moment. Let's talk about the Cheltenham City women's team. They've got a new team they've announced, the women's development side. So they'll have three teams in the pyramid next season. The first team as in the Eastern Region Women's League Division 1 South, and the reserve team in the Essex County Women's Football League Premier Division, and the development team in the Essex Women's League Division 2. So it's the first time in their history that they've got three teams, and you know, good that that sort of pathway's growing there, because I think what they've struggled for is sort of a bit of squad depth of late when they've had a few injuries. You know, just trying to get the sort of quality of player through to be in the first team.
1: Yeah, you've said they've only had a couple of reserves. It's probably held them back for going up as well, you see.
0: Yeah, they
1: you?
0: Could have been promoted, but decided not to this season.
1: Yeah.
0: But then they've got some interesting games. Leighton Orient have joined the league, Colchester and Southend are in it as well. So it's a real, all the Essex sides in there.
1: Yeah, well, yeah, it's always wise to have a strong foundation. That's the key to any structure. And to have a development team, which is really good, to bring in, you know, those that you're looking at to sort of maybe sort of bring on into your first team, your reserve team, and that. And hopefully, then with this sort of structure, when we do, because we are very successful as a women's team, then we can actually go up and you know, feel that we'd be able to compete at the higher level, which will be really good. You know, just attracting more and more people to Chelmsford City. You know, it's fantastic. You know, so all more power to them, really.
0: And they've announced their pre-season schedule as well. So they've got, on the 12th of July, they're away to Atletico London. 18th of July, a home match against Clapton. 26th of July, away to Aveley. 2nd of August, away to Wormley. And the 9th of August, away to Colney Heath. So there's the women's pre-season fixture. We'll be keeping up to date with those as they go through the season as well. We'll maybe have one or two of them on the show when the season gets going.
1: Yeah, that'd be good. I mean, it's nice to have those.
0: We had Rosie, who was vice-captain.
1: Yeah, very good.
0: Last season.
1: Yeah, well, it's good to have those friendlies woven into the structure of the entire Chelmsford City family. It's really good.
0: Okay. Let's have some more music. Hot Chip.

0: That was the Killers there, and Somebody Told Me on City Sports. Ben Parks and Terry Parks with you until 8 o'clock. Paul Morris is here with City Talking after that. There's a bit of local news, a bit of some news from some other teams in our league. Braintree have announced that Steve Pitt is going to continue in charge for the upcoming season. Obviously, they've had some financial difficulties over the summer. What do you make of him staying on there? Because there was, you know, didn't sound like from a few interviews with BBC Essex that he may have been moving on.
1: He seemed very downcast. That, you know, for a number of interviews I've heard him, and also sort of within the local papers as well, with the sort of trying to sort things out on and off the field. I remember him saying so. Yeah, well, you know,
0: they're waiting on this Tommy Smith windfall from the World Cup, aren't they?
1: Yeah, albeit talking to a Braintree fan that we know, they're still going to have that embargo for some time, about 16 non-contracted players. So there's still difficulties for him, obviously. And Steve Pitt, hey, we had Steve, you know,
0: Radio Clarets.
1: We did sponsor him. We also used to sort of pick him up and take him to games as well. Yeah. We also used to sort of shift the kit around for him as well, didn't we?
0: Yeah, in the sort of COVID season, didn't we? When he was sort of head of operations or something.
1: So we know him very well.
0: A couple of their players have left. James Vennings has gone to Ebbsfleet and Lewis Walker to Kidderminster. They've got a few. They've announced their pre-season schedule as well. And also another local side, Billericay, back in the National League South after promotion. They've signed Taylor Clark, who was at Chelmsford last season, midfielder, who also had spells with Hampton and Richmond on loan, and also played for Slough and Farnborough in the division. What do you make of him going there?
1: Yeah, I mean, never quite settled into any particular position. Couldn't force his way in on a regular basis. You know, youngish player, I suppose. Gives him the opportunity. Well, no doubt we'll see him play against us, as we did, I think, for the Hampton.
0: No, he didn't play. No.
1: I was trying to remember if he did or not. But
0: no, he was ineligible because he was on loan from us.
1: Oh, he's on loan from us, yeah, yeah. You know, for us, I don't think people sort of thought, oh, we should have him in. Right, he wasn't one of those players. It was, oh, he's in. You know, it's more
0: he
1: of
0: had
1: a surprise.
0: Some good games, didn't he? But,
1: yeah.
0: Scoring a winner at Dover.
1: Yeah, good games.
0: A 1-0.
1: But well, we'll see. Like always, what you don't want is any of your old players, biting you. You want them to do well, but not too well against you.
0: Yes, Adam Drew's been putting together the team there. They've retained Charlie Ruff, Billericay. Callum Watts is still there. Frankie Merrifield, as well. Macaulay Bond has been retained, and loads of other players that were Billericay last season. John Benton is a good midfield player they've got. Ryan Scott, centre back, and they're signing a few new ones. O'Day Sorondo from Worthing as well. He was quite a good midfielder that Adam had at Heybridge many moons ago, so reunited there. So I think they'll be all right, Billericay.
1: Yeah, may well be.
0: Next season, they've got, you know, Danny Scopes as well.
1: I think it says actually quite a lot about, you know, Chelmsford City's recruitment, that lots of other teams end up having sort of quite a lot of ex-Chelmsford City players. You know, so that they're good players, you know, that they just didn't necessarily gel together while they were with us, or they've just been a bit unlucky. As you've just pointed out, the fact of us being the, you know, top of the National League South for 18 years.
0: Yeah. Taylor Clark, just going back on him, his career was over with that sending off against Western in the cup tie, wasn't it?
1: Yeah. If you lose your spot, it's very difficult to get it back in.
0: Just to remind everyone, we announced the pre-season games last week. They start on the 11th of July away to Bishop Stortford, 14th of July, Tuesday night, away to Canvey Island, 18th of July home against Ipswich under-21s, 25th of July home against Witham Town, 28th of July away Tuesday night at Dartford, and then the 1st of August home to Spalding United. The fixtures don't come out, league fixtures don't come out until July 10th, so we're still waiting on those, so we'll have those in a couple of weeks for you.
1: Yep, something to get ready for it, so it's nice to know you're going to get playing early on, around the Christmas
0: time. The day
1: time.
0: Before the first pre-season game, the league fixtures come out. So.
1: I'm assuming we'll end up with Braintree around the Christmas time, one would think, and probably Billericay.
0: Well, and they normally had, like, on the Easter and Christmas were sort of the same fixtures, wasn't it? That's what happened last year.
1: Yeah.
0: Here's a summary record. Olivia Dean and So Easy to Fall in Love.

0: City Sports are almost coming to the end of the show. Just gone 5 to 8. And Dad, you just wanted to mention something about maybe one area of the team we could improve going forward.
1: Yeah, at the moment, I mean, we've got the 18 players, but it's the midfield, really, where we've got Shea Cooper, Jet Bridge, Kev Miley, and Denzel Olopade, as well as Ricky Holmes. That looks a bit light at the moment, probably at least of one, maybe two. It depends on how much you expect Ricky to be able to do. So that's the engine room. So maybe that's the area that when they're looking for still, and maybe when we're playing the pre-season friendlies and we've got a trialist, maybe that's a place to, really to sort of focus on, because I think that is a place we've struggled with before, trying to fill those gaps up.
0: Yeah, so maybe I think we still need maybe a little bit more height in there.
1: Yeah.
0: Well,
1: I
0: know Olopade is going to be that person, but maybe someone a bit more from leagues above.
1: Yeah,
0: with experience. A bit more experience and that sort of... With a, you know, like, a, you know, we said Liam Trotter, didn't
1: Liam
0: we?
1: Trotter, but, I mean, they're not. Yeah, they don't come around.
0: No.
1: No, they don't come around. We'll
0: try and find one of those. Yeah, Liam Trotter again.
1: Fantastic.
0: Who seems to be permanently on holiday. If you look at his Instagram, he's loving life at the moment.
1: Good luck to him. Good luck to him. Yeah.
0: Paul Morris is up next with City Talking. I'll be back next Tuesday as well on Workplace Anthems. And we're going to be. Hopefully there'll be some more news coming out next week. Maybe a signing in the offing. I don't know anything at the moment. But we're going to finish off with another summary record on this very hot day. George Ezra, Riding Shotgun. See you next Thursday.
1: Wheel him in.
0: Paul Morris up next.

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1: And a very good evening to you. Thanks very much to Ben and Terry for the last hour. They'll be back same time, same place next week. It's our usual Thursday evening chat to somebody. And tonight I'm chatting to Joe from the Wilderness Foundation here in Chelmsford. We've got loads and loads of things to chat about, what they do as an organisation and how you can get in touch with us. I'll tell you that in a little while. But we're going to kick off with some music, as we always do. Let's give you the number, 07568 771825 on the WhatsApp. If you've got a question or you'd like to know something, make sure you send it to us tonight or studio@citysound.radio. So we're going to start with Parisian Walkways by Gary Moore. Very good evening.

0: 5 past 8, City Sound, it's City Talking, Paul Morrish in the chair, joined by Joe from the Wilderness Foundation. A very good evening to you.
1: Hello. Hi, Paul.
0: Hi. What a great track to start off with.
1: Well, I think I said to you, just make something happen in my chest. There's something about that guitar music that's just so stirring. I think it's one of the most beautiful pieces of electronic guitar.
0: So it's something you've got in your car, something you listen to?
1: No, do you know, funny enough, I've subjected lots of youth in the minibands driving up to Scotland on wilderness trails, and I've said, just listen to this, it's going to be absolutely beautiful, and everyone looks at me as if I'm mad, but I think it's just magnificent.
0: There's kind of this rule in radio that if you're going to play something slightly obscure on the radio, you need to tell people why they need to continue to listen and not press the button and go somewhere else. And guitar, superb in that.
1: Yeah, it's beautiful.
0: Anyway, we've digressed. Wilderness Foundation. Let's chat about that. Tell me about yourself.
1: So I have just finished 28 years as chief exec. Today was my day to hand over the reins to a new chief executive. So it's been quite a big day for me today, Paul.
0: That's quite a big day, isn't it?
1: It was a big day today. So I've handed over to somebody wonderful. I think I'll do a wonderful job for the next stage of the journey. But I'm going to stay on board as a trustee, and also I'm running the therapy division of the foundation, which is fantastic work. It's the real heart work. But, you know, as an organization, I think the passion has been around how do we look after people and how do we look after nature. So we do education, we do environment, and we do outdoor therapy. So meet a lot of souls along the way.
0: So as an organization, you've just sort of said we do three things there. There's obviously a lot more to it than those three things. You're based in just outside Chelmsford.
1: Yes.
0: And you've got, I've visited before, so you have a sort of, I think it's on a farm, isn't it?
1: We're super blessed, because just on the edge of Chelmsford, we've got 44 acres of farmland, woodland, open space, which we run all of our programs from. And then in parallel, in 2024, we did this amazing thing and bought 92 acres of wild woodland just at Great Lees. So we're rewilding that and use that space for therapy. And it's what they call a semi-natural ancient woodland. But it is magnificent. So it's one of those little green hearts of Essex that people don't really know about.
0: So what are your service users then? How do people get involved? What is the aim of the organisation?
1: So the aim of the organisation is to grow a community of people who fall in love with nature. So we have about 7,000 children who come for environmental education. They will come and be led by an amazing group of outdoor instructors and teachers. And it really is about enabling children to stare at the clouds and be excited. It's about learning that nature is not anything less than humans, that we're in balance, and that we need to take care to look after bugs and beetles and trees and flowers, because actually we're not going to be healthy unless nature is healthy alongside us. Then we've also got an enormous amount of work around nature therapy. So we work with many, many young people and adults and children who are experiencing a range of mental health issues, relationship issues, issues around attending school, managing anger, a whole range of factors. So we will see children, teens and adults either in groups or one-to-one working in outdoor therapy. And I think the aim is to show, so our research through Essex University will show that the more connected you are to nature, the higher your self-esteem, the better your resilience, the better your confidence and your hopefulness. So we're really interested in hopefulness, and it's linked to connecting to nature and the natural world.
0: So you said you're 28 years as chief exec.
1: Yeah.
0: That's a fair amount of time. I'm just trying to wind that back. It's about 98, isn't it, or something?
1: So
0: like
1: I've been, to be perfect, I've been chief exec since 2003, but I've been involved in the organisation since 1998. You are spot on. Your maths is excellent.
0: It's not that good. It wasn't that spot
1: on. It was pretty good.
0: It was near enough.
1: Yeah. So it's been a really big journey. You know, I started with £30,000 in the bank and about 10 people who would go out on wilderness journeys to South Africa. And then, you know, still I am a South African. I've lived in Essex now since 1998. Before that, we lived in Luxembourg. Before that, we lived in Buckinghamshire in England. Before that, I lived in South Africa for most of my early life. And I think that somehow, somewhere along the line, I think I was so passionate about the value of wild space and the adventure that you can have in the wild that I worked as a volunteer for nearly 10 years full-time. And gradually, with the help of people who've come into the organization, we've grown it into something that now we reach over 8,000 people a year. And I'm really proud of that. I think that's 8,000 of our Essex folk each year come through our programs. So that's something I don't often think about, but I am more aware of and very proud of.
0: And those people are school children, adults, people from other organisations.
1: Yep, so we've got many children from all of the schools across Chelmsford and Essex. I'm hoping some of your listeners will be parents of children who come into our service, either for therapy or for environmental education. And that our youngest child is 3, and we would work with you if you were 103. We don't draw a line on what's available to you and ages.
0: So if you're bringing a party of school children in who are, say, 10 or 11, something like that, what's the typical day going to be for them spending with you?
1: So today's a day in that heat. Well done. I can't remember which school was in with us today, but there were 2 big buses that drew up and a lot of really bouncy little people came flying out the side of it. They would have done pond dipping. They would have been in the woods. So the team, we really work around making people as comfortable in nature as we can. So we wouldn't have them sitting in the blazing sun. We'd go head down into our beautiful cool woodland. And those children would have done all sorts of games. They would have looked for bugs. They would have been in the pond looking for things, looking at trees and looking at anything in nature that was popping up. But we try and tie that into the school curriculum. So we put a lot of work into school curriculum so that it makes it easy for teachers who are very stretched to get their children to come and spend time with us, because they can tick their boxes of what they need to be teaching, and we're just an additional bonus to their teaching.
0: And to make that work better for them, I suppose.
1: 100%.
0: So they're prepped when they come to you.
1: Yeah.
0: That's really good.
1: And then we follow up with children. They can join our Wild Voices as they get older, which is like an ambassador group for the wild and young people who've come through our service. We run summer camps for children, really interesting work, where we've got around 20 children a day who basically come for outdoor nature play. And that is an extraordinary thing to do when children get bored in the holidays and they don't have anything better to do, to come and get muddy and dirty and run around and play in the stream. And there's something that shifts with children when they play in nature. They relax, they have fun, there's a lot of laughter, there's a lot of play. And they do what children should do, and that is to actually be free and engaging in free play. We also run a neurodiversity program in the holidays. So we run a specialist program for neurodiverse children, mainly to give them therapeutic support in terms of social behavior. So they're not in a group where they feel different. They're in a group where they feel they belong, and they're really supported to have that free play in nature. But they've also got people supporting them to learn how to maybe tame down some of the behavior and lift up the bits that are brilliant, and to go home with a rosy cheek and a happy heart, and to belong and being
0: nose.
1: Very dirty. We're very good at being very dirty. So we give out a lot of black plastic bags to sit on the way home.
0: I think we should have some more music so we can draw breath for a moment. So a lot of your music sort of sits around quite cultural, I suppose, isn't it? So Patter Patter, talk to me about that.
1: So Miriam Makeba is the most extraordinary singer, and Patter Patter is probably one of the most iconic South African songs known by many people around the world. And when you listen to it, you just want to get up and dance. It's just got a liveliness and spirit of Africa, and she's got an extraordinary voice.
0: Let's have a listen.
2: City Talking, where Chelmsford comes to chat.

0: Miriam Makeba, Patter Patter. I've definitely swept away into that just listening. What a wonderful track. Is there, do you have other music by her?
1: Well, she's got, if you like Miriam Makeba's music, just Google her, because she's a very kind of well-known South African singer. She sings a lot in her Xhosa language, so using a lot of clicks, which really makes it very, very homely, very authentic, and she's got fabulous. She's a really famous jazz singer, and she's very special.
0: So you said earlier on that you grew up in South Africa.
1: Yeah.
0: So was that your sort of formative years?
1: Yeah, I only left when I was 25. So, you know, the first part of my life living in Europe, I kept thinking, well, I'm 25 South Africa, but now I'm 20 years Europe now, because we lived in Luxembourg for a long time. And now I've completely overtaken my South African years.
0: So you would have been in South Africa, like, through a lot of the troubles.
1: Absolutely.
0: And apartheid and all of those sorts of things.
1: And it's, you know, there was a bit of a kind of a runaway mentality of white South Africans who maybe had European connections, who felt that, well, you know, I need to find a new future. And actually, I can understand why people did it, but I am an anthropologist by my training. I worked in rural communities in South Africa. I'm an African through and through, and I've never quite reconciled to not being in Africa. But I've led an incredibly rich and privileged life, to have had a lot of it in Africa and a lot living in the heart of Europe, and now the rest of it living in England. So I'm very lucky in that variety.
0: Do you visit? Do you go back?
1: I do. I mean, I have no parents left. I have one brother left in South Africa and some cousins, some good friends. But there's something about my own, sounds really catchy, my own authenticity. Mm. You know, I listen to that music and there's a part of me that comes alive that doesn't quite get touched by other things. But I think having that framework of Africa kind of gave me a love of adventure and the wild. I spent many, many, many camping trips and wild trips. My dad was a doctor, but he was a philanthropist working in underprivileged communities around food and nutrition. But he was also an ornithologist and he worked with the National Parks Board. So my whole childhood was spent in the wild. And I think that's something I've really wanted to grow in young people I meet in Essex, is to head into the wild and get that sense of freedom and to fall in love with the natural world and to be inspired by the richness of what the world has to offer. And often that's dragging them away from their gaming and their kind of lives that would never know what it's like to adventure and be wild.
0: They don't necessarily know that exists, do they?
1: No.
0: That is the thing. And I think that certainly if you're that little bit older and you did grow up without electronic devices, and your mum would say, look, just go outside and play, and you'd be oofed out the back door and sent off for your friends to go over the woods or something. Probably doesn't happen as much now, but it made you possibly more independent, and it made you more able to problem solve and think about things, and definitely get into a lot more trouble probably. But
1: I think trouble in a small doses is good. I mean, I was a very wild teenager, I have to say, in terms of being really, really naughty. But I think that there's a feeling of living. And I think that it's a connection with other people, and it's things that take your breath away. You know, it's like looking at a sunset in a really beautiful space. And I've watched our Chelmsford and Essex youth who've come on wilderness trails with us or spent time with us, just standing, and I'm just thinking of one young person in particular, watching the sun setting to the west through our woodland, and the sun filtering through the trees. And, you know, these are young people who've never experienced that sort of quietness, just standing in awe, you know, of the beauty. And there's so much out there that we miss, and so I'm very keen that we bring it as much to life as we can.
0: I think we're very blessed in Essex in some respects, that people see that, might see the centre of Basildon or the centre of Chelmsford or Brentwood or whichever place it is, and then don't actually necessarily realise just how much rural community there is really, really close to the centre of Chelmsford. 2.5-3 miles, you can be in Roxwell or somewhere like that, and you could be in the middle of nowhere really, really quickly. And I don't think people actually necessarily understand that quite so much.
1: No, I think you need to almost be taught. So I remember working with young people who were from the centre of London, who'd never been to rural areas before. And actually, when you start noticing beauty, you see it everywhere. You know, I fall in love with pigeons in flight. Just those of you who are listening tonight, watch pigeons in flight. They have a little white arc when their wings beat, and it's absolutely beautiful. And, you know, everyone thinks they're vermin and hate pigeons. Just watch pigeons in flight, you know. And if somebody opens your eyes to those possibilities, you can't not notice it. And then it makes you feel enriched. It makes you feel connected. You know, it's part of life. So I think our education officers and our therapists and our team are passionate about opening the windows to colour and vibrancy and things that we never noticed before. So it could be little weeds growing out the pavement that are really pretty. It could be people's gardens. It can be birds. It can be clouds. Even if you live in the middle of a city, there's still going to be something precious out there. You just need to open your eyes to it.
0: So talk to me about your team a little bit. How big is your team?
1: So we laugh a lot. So we were semi-big, then COVID hit, then we went down to 3 people. We often think it was the most peaceful time of our whole working career. We were all working from home and calling each other every day and planning and fundraising. We now have a big team. We've got over 50 volunteers, and we really love and welcome volunteers in the foundation. They really help us deliver our work. We couldn't do it without them. We've got, you know, close on 40 outdoor therapists who we train and support, and have a community of outdoor therapists working with a wide range of clients who come for one-to-one work and clients who come for group work. So we've got, you know, a big base of indoor team, and then a very big base of outdoor team, as well as outdoor instructors as well.
0: So some paid staff, some volunteer staff.
1: Yeah, I mean, the volunteers overrun us. The freelancers that we have, who are therapists and outdoor instructors, are about 40. And then, as I said, over 50 volunteers. And that says a lot for our community here, that we have this wonderful mix of volunteers who come and spend time helping look after the site, helping in the woodland, helping on our allotments, helping run groups. So we have a high ratio of adults to group work. So we might have 4 staff members to a group of 8. So we've got the ability to give people the attention they need. And one of the most tragic things in life today is there's not enough time to really talk. So having our volunteers who we train and develop, we can sit by a fire and have a really good conversation, and nobody's rushing you. Mm-hmm. So we really rely on our team, who, as I said, the volunteers are essential.
0: How do you fund?
1: We're really battling this year, if I'm honest. I think funding is hard. So about 50% of our income is through grants, which means we sit and write applications to many grant makers. We're very fortunate to be funded by the Police and Fire Crime and Commissioners in Essex, Fire and Crime. They fund our domestic violence program. So we run a program called Blossom, and that's children, teens and adult women who've experienced domestic violence. And we work in the outdoors as the healing space. Extraordinary work. I'm so proud to have got that program off the ground. And the women and the children and the teens who come through our program are now becoming volunteers in their own right. We have some extraordinary volunteers who've come through our programs. But that's funded by PFCC, and also the police, the Violence and Vulnerability Unit. We're funded in part by the Department of Education and County Council. And then we've got donors, and we've got friends, and we run events. So if anybody's interested in nature and getting out and having a great time in our woodlands, you know, we have forest bathing on Sunday, for example. You know, get in touch with us.
0: Forest bathing?
1: So you don't take your clothes off and lie naked in the wood with a bucket of water. You spend time in the woods learning to kind of be quiet, recognize the smells, the sounds, walk very mindfully, sit by a tree. And it comes from Japan, where it's known as Shirin Yoku. And the science behind it is phenomenal. So in Japan, they can show that 40 minutes of spending time in some of the cedar forests where you've got chemicals coming from your trees bring down your heart rate. They bring down your blood pressure. There's a whole range of medical outcomes that come from just quietening down and spending time in forest. So that's what it means. It means forest bathing, and it means you immerse yourself in the wilds of woodland, and it's phenomenal.
0: How do people get to find out about what you do? Is it just a website? Go to your website and look through, or are you out and about?
1: No, we'll be out promoting. And about. We have an amazing out and about person called David Wilkinson, who is just brilliant at bringing people to the foundation. We had many events. I think we were doing the well-being and the festival in Danbury, but it's been cancelled because of the heat, unfortunately. But go to our website, which is www.wildernessfoundation.org.uk, and look at what's on. And we've got a mailing list, so please join our mailing list, and then you'll know exactly what's on. But it's our 50th year this year of the Wilderness Foundation, and we're running 50 events for the 50 years. And in October, for those of you who are passionate about rewilding and the brain and mental health, do come and join us at our conference at Riddle College, which is running from the 23rd to the 25th of October. So we have some of the world's experts in neuroscience and nature on the brain, how you get financing of protecting nature, women in conservation, etc., etc. It's going to be a really special event for Essex.
0: We'll catch up with that in a bit more detail. We'll talk a bit more about your 50 and 50, but I think we're going to play Louis Armstrong next. Because it is just such a tune, isn't it?
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6: 25 to 9 Thursday evening. We're definitely not recording this because that's normally what happens as you slip in. But it is the fact that it's still light and it's still incredibly warm. And it's been the hottest day on record today, hasn't it? I think so. Yeah, something to put into the archive. It was a tad warm when I went out in the car this afternoon. So Louis Armstrong, before the ad break. Lovely piece of music, and it's really relevant for you.
9: Yeah, well, my dad loved Louis Armstrong, so as children we'd always have, you know, cassettes in the car and listening to that beautiful What a Wonderful World. And then we played it at my wedding, our wedding. I didn't marry myself, which was absolutely wonderful. And I just think it's just something about wonder and joy, and I think it's really beautiful.
6: I think all of the music you've chosen tonight's got some, you know, deep-seated personal relationship with it, hasn't it? But a lot of people do have that with music. Anyway, what else do you do as a Wilderness Foundation?
9: So I think that we are advocating for wild nature. So, you know, we don't just do, we also talk out, hence why we're doing our conference later in the year, hence why we're bringing all these different events together where people can come and play and enjoy and learn in nature. We have some exceptional professionals in our team. So, you know, going out and learning on tree ID and learning to identify butterflies and do butterfly counts, you know, we are completely embedded in helping people connect and learn and enjoy and be part of nature. I think our therapy work has a real driver of professionalism. We have outstanding therapists in the team. We are encouraging therapists to get their clients outside. And a very well-known therapy teacher used to talk about nature being the other therapist in the room. So, you know, when the rain is lashing down, how does the therapist let nature kind of tell the story? How do we feel rain in ourselves and how do we experience rain outside? And by actually connecting in that metaphorical way with nature, it brings us closer. We do a lot of leadership work as well. Over many years, we've taken groups from Brentwood, from the cadet groups of Essex out to South Africa on real deep wilderness immersions. So you're carrying a pack on your back. There's no tent. You're sleeping round a fire on the ground, one by one taking turns in the dark to keep watch. In one of the wildest reserves. So we have all the big five, all the big game. And one by one, you've got wide-eyed 16-year-olds with a torch patrolling around sleeping bodies for an hour with their hearts beating and their minds open and an incredible sky. And then they wake the next person up to take over watch.
6: What happens if something comes?
9: Well, you try and work out what it is. Apparently, this is very sexist, and I apologize now up front, but men are worse than women because they try and sort of stick it out, whereas the girls tend to wake the guides up really quickly and say, I've seen some eyes, I'm not sure what it is, and the guides can then step in really quickly. The blokes tend to wander around thinking, I'm going to look a real worse if I say I've seen something. And the guides are always saying they much prefer to have us more kind of sensitive folk waking them up than leaving it too late. So I have been on trail with lions near the camp, with elephants near the camp, with rhino stepping into camp.
6: So if the elephant turns up, what do you do?
9: So the guides are usually very good with pots and pans, just driving it off. And I think from my experience of many years in the wild, we are the biggest predator of all. Mm. So most animals will avoid us. Most animals, if you peed around your camp, which you hope everyone's going to do before they go to bed, there's a scent of animal of humans. Yeah. We are something to be avoided. Most animals are aggressive when they're caught short and they suddenly encounter us with fright. Mm. So we learn how to manage ourselves. But we have armed guides. Our Wilderness Leadership School guides talk about it as a heavy walking stick they have to carry because they hope never to have to use it, because they know how to avoid scaring wildlife and how to treat gently on the earth, so that you're in harmony with nature rather than confronting nature.
6: How many do you do this every year, or are they special occasion trips?
9: We used to go sometimes twice a year. I used to have 10 local schools who would go out with us every second year. COVID put paid to many of our South African expeditions. But I would say if there's a teacher out there who's got a spirit of adventure throbbing in their heart, get in touch with us, because the young people from Felsted, from Bishop Stortford, from Eton, from St. Paul's, from Marlborough, from the cadets, from Brentwood, have lived an experience that they never lose. I meet people 20, 30 years who went on trail before that, still talking about their wilderness trail. And it's something very precious to do. So adults can do it. Anybody can join a wilderness trail. Get in touch. Give me a shout.
6: So all of those schools that you just mentioned were all fee-paying?
9: All fee-paying schools, apart from the cadets. Mm. And the cadets used to work their little socks off, raising money, washing cars, stacking shelves, trying to get sponsorship. And the Essex cadets were phenomenal. And actually, we worked with cadets from Thurrock as well. And they didn't come from privileged backgrounds, but they worked hard to raise their funds, and we helped them.
6: Have you done a trip recently?
9: Well, now we're doing a lot of trips up to Scotland. So on the 7th of July, I head off with some really incredibly bright young people from the haberdasher schools in London. Yeah. And they are youngsters who come from tough backgrounds, not a lot of money, but they are bright and they get scholarships. And we try and take children who've not had experience out into the depths of Scotland. So we paddle from beginning to end the longest inland loch, where we wild camp along the way. And then they climb Ben Nevis, and then we volunteer, and then we come back. But in a way, we get the same outcome of being in the wilds and being a tiny little group in all the elements. That we don't have the elephants and the lions, but we do have a few midges, and we do have storms and water, but it still brings out a sense of being alive.
6: And how long do these trips last?
9: So the longest ones I think we did with Brentwood and Felsted School was 3-week long expeditions.
6: Oh,
9: so
6: wow.
9: We would do bushveld, coastline and mountains as three big wilderness journeys, carrying everything on our backs and being self-sufficient. They can be 10 days long, they can be 2 weeks long, they can be 3 weeks long. And, you know, they're all kinds of different mediums of wildness that you go into, because the coastline has a different wildness. We find a wildness sea kayaking and canoeing. But bushveld with big game and waking up at dawn and looking from your sleeping bag down to the riverbed, and there's a herd of buffalo drinking below you. That's pretty special.
6: It's an experience that you're going to very, very struggle to recreate, aren't
9: you? Yeah.
6: Certainly not on a package holiday or...
9: No.
6: Wow. So, lot to do then, really, isn't there? So, COVID is, gone.
9: Yeah.
6: And it's now just everybody, I think, in lots of organisations are trying to get back to potentially where they were before COVID in terms of people's acceptance of things. And we were kind of talking a bit off air about perhaps people need to toughen up a little bit and be a bit more adventurous, do you think?
9: I think we've lost faith in what we're capable of. I think there's some talk in Sweden and places about a snowflake generation, whereas parents, sometimes we don't believe our kids are capable enough.
6: Mm.
9: And actually, my favorite word at the moment is competence. Learning to be competent, you know, whether it was fixing a car, or learning to change a light bulb, or learning to rewire a plug, and learning that you can actually cook on a fire, that you can trek, that you can hike, you can put up a tent. The more we do that we're competent in, the more we're empowered to do more.
6: Quite often when I'm doing radio, like general radio show, we will do a survey of the day.
9: Mm-hmm.
6: And last week on one show, the answer to the question was 32% of people are only capable of doing what? And the answer to it was changing a tyre on a car.
9: That's quite good, though.
6: Oh, I thought that was quite low, you see.
9: Well,
6: to my mind.
9: Well, I mean, I know how to change a tyre, but I can never get the nuts off. So, but I think that's pretty good.
6: Yeah, so but then if you looked at that probably 25, 30 years ago, that would have been
9: much higher.
6: 50, 60%. And there's lots of, I think, lots of almost DIY skills and skills for people mending things and making things that just don't exist anymore, or or people don't do, or they don't believe they could do. Whereas perhaps when people were a little bit tougher for money many, many years ago, they'd have a bit more of a go themselves rather than just getting the tradesman in or somebody in to do something.
9: No,
6: so I think I think there's just this fear of something going wrong. And
9: yeah, and so what if it goes wrong? You know, there was a wonderful patron of ours called Norman Vaughan, who was the last survivor of the Admiral Byrd expedition. And he said, dare to fail. And I think one of the best ways to learn is through failure. But we're also scared of it because we don't look good when we fail. But actually, it's through failure that we make our biggest steps.
6: That's how you learn, isn't it? And it's no 100%. Different to teaching somebody how to use something, how to use some software, how to use a mixing desk.
9: Yeah.
6: You need to sit and do it and work out why it goes wrong, not just how it works. Wow. Well, we've got about a quarter of an hour to go. We've got loads of things to chat about still. We've still got some music to go. So I thought we'd have a little disappear into what is the South African national anthem? It was on your list.
9: Well, so when I was a child, we had Die Stem, which was a beautiful piece of music, actually, which we all sang. And then as the ANC became stronger in South Africa and independence from apartheid, it was achieved through Nelson Mandela, it became the national anthem to sing Nkosi Sikelele Afrika, which means God bless Africa. And whenever I hear it, the hair on my neck will tickle, and anybody who's Southern African probably will get tickly necks as well, because it's a song about blessing the earth, blessing people, and blessing freedom, and blessing Africa, which is where we all came from.
6: Okay.

0: quite a moving piece of music.
1: Well, it is. And I mean, anybody who's a rugby fan, you'll be sort of tapping along with me if you support the Springboks, which I hope you all will do, when the Lions are on playing, of course. But it is it's very moving because it brings both the anthems together, which I think is very generous. And you know, for me, I can remember standing in the school grounds singing the anthems. And I think it brings back all my childhood and memories of South Africa. And then it brings back the kind of massive change that took place where everybody had the chance to be treated with equal respect. And I think that's something really important in the world today, that we learn to respect everybody and each other's differences.
0: I think during certainly my lifetime, there are things that really you do remember. You remember the Nelson Mandela story, you remember it being on the news, you remember the discussion about it and the discussion about apartheid and what was going on within that country. And there's lots of things like the Berlin Wall coming down as well. They're all really, really massive factors that you now wouldn't even dream about, think that would happen, that there'd be a country that had a wall built through the middle of its capital and then you couldn't cross it. And strange times that we lived in, you know, 70s, 80s, and then all of these things, you know, come to a head, didn't they? And much, much, much for the better, ultimately. So, 50 for 50.
1: 50 for 50. So, wow. 1976 was when the Wilderness Foundation was founded in the UK. It was called the Wilderness Trust in the early days. And we had some really hefty people who got it going. Our founder was a very famous South African, Dr. Ian Player, who saved the white rhino from extinction. There were 200 white rhino left in Southern Africa when he started to work on how could we dart rhinos and move them around the world so they could breed in zoos to build up the numbers. They'd been shot out and persecuted. And they were the first people to deliver the tranquilizer gun, which, you know, for vets around the world, they will be interested to know who developed the tranquilizer gun. Tony Hartshorn was the vet who did it. And, you know, I think that we want to go back to celebrate what Ian created all those years ago with the Duke of Westminster, with John Aspinall, with Lawrence van der Post. You know, we have a pedigree of really famous people from the early days who fell in love with wilderness through Ian. And that's how we got going. And really, Ian said that, you know, when you lay on the ground of the earth, when you heard the drumbeat of Africa's heart, when you are on the hot sand, you're learning to respect wildlife, you're watching stars in the sky, something happens to you, and that will put a blueprint for conservation in your heart, because you and nature are not separate. You're not better than nature. You are nature. So, you know, all of that early beginning is still very relevant today, maybe even more so. And the other thing is that we started the first kind of bringing black and white youth together on trail, because, you know, there's nothing different. We're all human beings in the same space with the same dreams and the same hopes. And the Wilderness Trail humanized everybody in the same way. And we did very interesting work with the IRA, the INLA in Northern Ireland, taking factions of people who traditionally had been very antagonistic to each other to the Umfolozi, where everyone lay around the fire and everybody's blood ran cold. If you had lions grunting close to the camp or hyenas calling in the distance. And what we called that program was humanizing the enemy. And nature was the coordinator of that extraordinary work.
0: Do you have, is Chomps your only location, or do you have other locations throughout the country?
1: So strategically, Essex is definitely home beat. We've been working in Tendring and Colchester. Very sadly run out of our funding to run our work in the north of the county, which breaks my heart, and we're still fighting hard for that. We're just opening up in Brentwood. We've got allotments now in Brentwood, and we can start our therapeutic work hopefully in partnership with the county council at Thornton Park. We work in Harlow at Hatfield Forest. We deliver the work for the National Trust in Hatfield Forest. So we want to get our footprint across everywhere in Essex we possibly can, which is what we're achieving now. And we're looking to develop maybe into East London, where it's a natural space for many Essex people to sort of flow over into what was a, many would call an artificial border between London and Essex, and start to do more work for inner city, Dagenham, parts of London, Tower Hamlets, etc. But we are a registered Scottish charity as well. Right. So we run programmes in Scotland as well.
0: Are they for people who are locally in Scotland as opposed, and people that you bring up from Essex or bring up from the south?
1: Well, Scotland is the wildest part of the British Isles. So that's where we run our wilderness trails most of the time. And those would be mainly our Essex youth heading up in minibuses to Scotland for their wilderness journeys. If you go on our website and look under the media section, you'll see some of our expeditions are in the Lake District or in Scotland. And, you know, Scotland has an awe and wonder of majestic mountains and beautiful lochs and incredible seas. And we sea kayak, which, you know, I still am nervous on my sea kayaking journeys, because the sea is like the lions of Scotland. You know, you can't beat a lion as a human being, and you can't beat the ocean. So it's got the same humbling factor. So many of our Essex youth, many who I'm still in touch with from 2007 beginnings of our wilderness journey for really troubled youth. So we've worked with troubled youth for many years, many teenagers with challenges. I can find nothing that gives me greater joy than getting a phone call from one of my early graduates to tell me how they're getting on and what they're doing.
0: This is what means a lot, kind of come on to say, if you've had, you know, best part of 30 years within this organization, front in the organization, what do you think are the highs for you?
1: Gosh, the highs for me are the team, and the fact that we have bought our own woodland and land, that's phenomenal high. I think my high for me is my relationships. And, you know, I look at the faces of young people who join us for a year-long program of wilderness journeys and therapy, really, really tough backgrounds, like people who've been through domestic violence, who come rather broken and battered, and I mean that generally in all ways. And just watching day by day people transform and change and start to believe in themselves and rebuild their self-respect and rebuild a sense of purpose and meaning. And I have, you know, a real love and affection for every young person I've worked closely with, stomping up mountains, puffing and huffing with my backpack on, you know, and watching them grow. And the joy of seeing them flourish later in life. I just had a phone call a few days ago from someone I've known since he was 16. He's now 28. And just, you know, talking about what we achieved and did together. We sea kayaked around Binorka on the Biosphere Reserve for 10 days in big oceans and big waves. And, you know, to talk to this young man now, you know, who when I first met him, he was so bullied at school that he had to leave 15 minutes early so he could get home safely. And I listened to him as a young man holding down a job and proud of himself and functioning. And, you know, I feel proud that I was part of his journey and maybe switched on a few lights in his life. Means a lot.
0: I'd say you probably switched an awful lot of lights on in an awful lot of people's lives.
1: I hope so.
0: Well, onwards and upwards then.
1: Thank you very much, Paul.
0: Thank you so much for coming in. I've learnt loads, as I thought I probably would do. I've said very, very little, which is always a good thing, I think.
1: Well, I think I can talk for Africa, as they say, but thank you for the opportunity to share our story.
0: And I wish you well.
1: Thank you.
0: Going forwards in the organisation.
1: Thank you.
0: If you're listening and you've missed bits of it, or you'd like to listen to it again, it will be available on our Mixcloud service if you go to the website, citysound.radio, click the listen again. There'll be a Mixcloud recording of the show in about 15 minutes' time, which you can share, download, or do whatever you wish to. And we're going to play out on your last choice tonight, which is Paolo Nutini. This is Someone Like You. Thanks very much for listening. Don't forget, Stuart's in from 6 in the morning.

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